0: It's the vibe. I feel the vibe. I think we're good. Christina is your name, and you're in Stockton, California. Is that right?
1: Yes, I am.
0: All
1: yes.
0: right. Who's this going out to?
1: Listening on K-Win.
0: Oh, thank you.
1: This is going out to Alex Arista. He's over in Avenal, California. And I just wanted to tell him that thinking of him as usual, and I'm looking forward to all our plans to come. And good night, and I love him, and he will be in my prayers.

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your preset should already be here. And if it's not, can we really have a discussion about that? 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I know you got work. I know you got school. I know you got all. 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
1: When you finally find your thing, you want the whole world to know about that thing. 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

0: 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So you use a thing called Canva to make it an even bigger and better thing. 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So people can see your thing, feel your thing, love your thing. 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Canva, the thing that makes anything a thing.
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1: You've probably heard stories about how American children are lagging behind the education of kids in other countries around the world.
2: Yeah. Mm-hmm.
1: And guess what?
3: Yep.
1: They are, and we're proud of it.
4: Yay!
1: America! No other country is better at not educating kids.
4: Wait.
1: We are number one, baby.
4: Yeah, all right. We're number 250 then.
3: Shouldn't this be more like we're not proud and we want to invest more in our public education system?
4: Look, why are you talking fancy speak?
1: I know, take that talk to Canada where it belongs. Well, now there's some new guidance out that found not only are we bad at math, reading, and science,
3: no,
1: but we suck at recess, too.
4: No.
1: Yes.
4: Wow, what?
3: I don't know. My kids are pretty good at recess.
4: Yeah, recess is fun.
1: The American Academy of Pediatrics says recess time has been shrinking over the years, and it's worsening children's overall health.
3: Okay.
1: Yep. See? Kids love it.
3: Yeah.
1: Those cheering American children know that if you're low on health, you could just buy a med kit in Fortnite. Re-up. Easy.
4: Easy.
3: Yep. That's how you fix your failing heart.
4: Well,
3: that's
4: right. You do need 10 seconds to apply the med kit.
1: Yes.
3: I see.
1: But then you're back up to 100.
4: Then you're 100 health.
3: Okay.
1: Good to go.
3: So we're fine.
1: Exactly.
4: Then. Or if we find slurp juice.
1: So many options out there.
3: That's good. I'm glad the Pediatrics Association, I'm sure, has taken notes
1: absolutely.
3: During this segment.
1: Absolutely. Apparently, it's not just exercise they're losing, though.
3: Mm.
1: This so-called report claims that recess is essential for kids' social, mental, and emotional growth.
4: Yeah.
3: Which, nobody again, likes emotional growth.
1: If you're worried about growth, there's a pill for that. So I'm not sure why everybody's whining. Now let's strap some shock collars to our throats and electrocute each other for entertainment like stable people do.
4: Yay,
1: as we put our
4: American
1: education to the test.
3: You know what we're best at is sarcasm, though.
1: We sure are.
4: What's that mean?
1: Jake, good luck stumping these Mensa students. Go for it.
5: Welcome to International Museum Day.
1: Oh.
4: Yay! Perfect timing, Jake.
5: It's where we celebrate the thrill of staring at really old stuff in a glass box while we quietly whisper, huh. Neat.
4: Yeah.
3: I really thought this was going to be some anniversary of the Ben Stiller movie.
4: The Night of the Museum?
3: Yeah.
5: Wait till next week, Brooke. Well, there's so many incredible exhibits to visit around the world. There's the Louvre in Paris, the Met in New York, the Museum of Slightly Used Hotel Soaps off Highway 401 in Kansas.
4: Oh, no. What?
5: Ooh, this soap's from the La Quinta in Toledo.
1: Take a picture. Take a picture of me with the soap, Mom.
5: It seems like there's a museum for almost every

0: everything, but can you tell which ones actually exist? That's your challenge today during a special forgery or for realsy edition of Plenty of 20. Now, you'll say a number 1 through 20. I'll describe a museum that could exist somewhere in the world. You just have to tell me if it's an actual place for realsy or a fake forgery that I just made up.
1: Okay.
0: We'll start with the woman who just bought an annual pass to the Museum of Totally Natural Looking Blonde Hair Dye. That's Alexis.
2: 9.
3: Ma'am, no stealing.
0: Number 9. Alexis, your museum is just outside of Las Vegas, Nevada. Ooh. It's dedicated entirely to retired casino carpets and lets visitors walk on
3: then
0: vote on the most visually upsetting pattern ever made.
2: Oh,
0: you need to tell me, is this museum a for realsy or a forgery?
3: What the heck?
2: I don't know. I mean, people love the, like, Portland carpet from the airport that was iconic after. But,
3: yeah, exactly.
2: I would assume Vegas carpets are pretty gross.
0: Have you guys seen the carpet they put down in the parking lot elevator area?
3: Yes, the new one.
0: Terrible.
3: It's awful. The whole room is dark now.
2: Mm-hmm. Oh, you're so observant.
3: It's
2: carpet.
3: Weird. I could smell it.
2: But
3: what is that?
2: I'm going to say forgery.
3: Whoa.
0: Interesting. Alexis says forgery. She's correct. I did make that up.
4: Dude,
0: all right.
4: It does sound like Jake wants to buy a ticket to it, though.
2: Yeah.
0: Brooke, it's your turn. 9 is off the board.
4: 13.
0: Your museum is in Nashville, Tennessee.
4: Mm.
0: It honors awkward family portraits, featuring giant wall displays of matching denim outfits, forced holiday smiles, and aggressively themed Christmas cards.
1: Mm-hmm.
0: You need to tell me, is this museum a for realsy or a forgery?
4: I think that those awkward family photos, especially of like the 80s and 90s, are just iconic. Or the glam shots that people used to do when they would go to the mall.
5: Hopefully there's like a room inside that museum where you can take your own awkward family portrait and bring it home.
4: Or they just cut the heads out and you put your head through the hole.
5: Oh, yeah.
4: You know, like a tourist trap. Dude, I want this to be real. Give me real.
0: Brooke says for realsy. I'm so sorry, Brooke.
4: Dude, we need to open one.
0: All right, Jose, we're over to you. We're talking museums and whether they're real or made up. How about a number?
3: 12.
0: Number 12. Your museum is in Reykjavik, Iceland.
3: Oh, I was just kind of by there.
0: It features over 200 preserved animal penises.
3: Oh, my gosh.
0: And is somehow one of the country's biggest tourist attractions. You need to tell me, is this museum a for realsy or a forgery?
3: Or is it the smallest attraction?
4: Whose job is it to procure all those animal penises?
3: I swear I've heard of a wiener museum before, or maybe it was somebody insulting me. But I'm going to say this is for realsies.
0: Jose says this is a real museum.
3: Show me wieners.
0: I can't believe he said that right before I dinged. That is a real museum, the Icelandic Phallological Museum.
3: Phallological.
0: It's only $5 to get in this month, but use the code word Jake Rules to get $1 off.
2: Wow.
3: In colder months, it's a discount because everything is less to see.
4: Well, hey, grower.
0: Jeffrey, we're over to you. You got to get this right. And then Brooke's the only one who lost.
5: Give me number 1.
0: Number 1, your museum is in Berlin, Germany. Ooh. It's dedicated entirely to socks that lost their matching pair in the laundry.
3: Oh, that's adorable.
0: There's lonely singles displayed in glass cases. You need to tell me, is this museum a for realsy or a forgery?
5: How disappointing would it be to be like going to the museum and you're like, oh my God, there's my sock.
3: Yeah.
5: And you can't get it back because it's in the glass.
4: Do you think they partner with a laundromat to make this actually happen?
3: There's gotta be.
5: Who would go see that?
4: There's a lot of modern art stuff. Maybe it's like a take on the loneliness of the world.
5: You're right. It does make you sad.
0: Mm-hmm.
5: That's why I think it's a real museum.
0: Oh, for realsy. Says for realsy. Unfortunately, no. That's incorrect.
4: Sorry.
0: We made it up. That takes us to a tiebreaker between Alexis and Jose. Alexis, I'm going to you for this one.
2: Okay.
0: If you get this right, you win. If you get it wrong, Jose is the victor. Your museum is in Zagreb, Croatia. Every exhibit is an item left behind from a breakup, along with the emotional story attached to it. Probably a lot of sweatshirts. You need to tell me, is this museum a for realsy or a forgery?
5: See, this one is really sad.
2: Yeah.
4: You think it's sadder than the sock museum?
5: Way sadder than the sock, and I like it.
2: If we're going off Brooke's art is sad logic, I'm going to say real.
0: And she's right, and that brings her victory in today's.

0: Plenty of 20.
1: All right, so Alexis, you get to choose who gets shocked today. They're going to be singing All Star by Smash Mouth. Who's it going to be?
2: The art major herself?
3: I was an art major. I never finished my degree in it, though.
2: Oh.
1: America.
4: Yeah.
3: I got that journalism.
4: There you go. She's on this show.
0: Lisa says it was too tough to graduate.
3: Somebody once told me the world is gonna roll me. Yeah. I ain't the sharpest tool in the shed.
1: That was true.
4: She admitted it. She's not the sharpest tool.
3: I'm fine with that.
0: Speaks for all of us.
1: That was
3: sharper than the other tools.
4: That
1: was your shock collar question of the day. Phone tap's coming up in just a few minutes.
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0: 20s. We all know someone in our lives who lives by the motto, shop till they drop.
1: Oh.
0: It's Brooke and Jeffrey in the morning. And today, a woman reached out to us saying she had to have a heart-to-heart with her Gen Z roommate. Because every day, she comes home to find many, many packages surrounding their front door.
2: Let's rein it in.
0: And she told her, hey.
2: Alexis.
0: Exactly. She was like, maybe just cool it a little bit with the online purchases. Mm-hmm. So that conversation happened 4 days ago.
2: Uh-huh.
0: And even though it's been tough, she has resisted the urge.
2: Wow.
0: That is till Brooke calls and takes that decision away in your phone tap right after this.
3: Hello?
2: Hi, Becca.
3: Yeah, speaking.
2: This is Aileen Hirschberger from Customer Care. How are you today?
3: I'm okay.
2: Just okay. Oh, that's too bad. I think I can help.
3: I'm sorry. What is this about?
2: I just wanted to call and thank you first for being one of our top shoppers on the app.
3: I'm a top shopper?
2: Well, you were up until a few days ago, I should say. Oof. Kind of awkward, but I've noticed that you've had an item sitting in your cart for a couple of days.
3: I'm not even sure what you're talking about.
2: A 3-piece avocado slicer set for
3: $17.99.
2: That's quite a deal.
3: I'm sorry, you're looking in my cart?
2: I sure am. And that slicer is aching to be bought.
3: I don't understand what this phone calls for.
2: Ooh, this is the exciting part. We have a new program called WeClick.
3: No, thank you. I'm okay.
2: Actually, you don't have a choice. Top shoppers get automatically enrolled.
3: What?
2: WeClick works like this. If you put an item in your cart for longer than 72 hours, then we can jump in and click purchase for you.
3: Oh. Wait a minute. You can't buy something in my cart. That's my cart. I mean, I just put stuff in there on occasion, and I don't always buy what's in my cart.
2: Come on now. You wouldn't have put that avocado slicer in your cart if you didn't love it.
3: I love it, but I'm not sure I'm ready.
2: I heard you. I heard you say that. Now all you need to say next is WeClick.
3: I don't think so. You know, I've been a little bit out of control lately with the shopping. So
2: hey, excuse me. Oh, per our company rules, I need to take a 10-second mental break. So
3: what?
2: Just hold while I open my app. Dop dop do wop do dop dop do wop boo dop dop do.
3: Hello?
2: Where in the world is Carmen Sandiego? Oh, dop dop do. I feel so much better. Now, where were we?
3: I have to be honest with you. My roommate and I had a big falling out, and I can't buy any packages anymore.
2: No,
3: just can't.
2: Does your roommate run your life?
3: No.
2: You do know you're your own person, right? You're an adult.
3: I realize that, but I'm shopping way too much.
2: Well.
3: And I can't. I gotta stop. It's too much.
2: Hold on now.
3: You know, I come home, and there's like 20 packages, and she gets so upset.
2: Well, good news. There's going to be one more on your doorstep because I just went ahead and did it.
3: What?
2: Congratulations on a great piece you're going to add to your kitchen set.
3: No, I don't want it.
2: Sorry. WeClick. We wanted it. If it wasn't in your cart, I couldn't have done it.
3: You better not have done that.
2: Oh,
3: I'm going to look. I'm going to look at my orders right now.
2: It'll be there in 2 days. Just check your app.
3: Oh, my God. You did.
2: It was a no-brainer.
3: I can't believe it. I don't want the avocado slicer.
2: I didn't buy it. You bought it.
3: No, what the
2: I did click, though, with WeClick.
3: There's no we in it. There's just you. It's just you clicking on it.
2: It may not be me and you, but it's definitely me and your roommate, Farah, because she's the one that set you up for this phone tap.
3: What?
2: It's a prank phone call. This is actually Brooke from the radio show, Brooke and Jeffrey in the Morning.
3: What the f***? How do you like how?
2: Your roommate's actually at your apartment right now using your shared computer, and she purchased it.
3: I'm going to kill her.
2: It's so sneaky.
3: It is. It's horrible she did this.
2: But do you know what's not going to be horrible? Those avocado slices.
3: Oh. I'm just going to use a knife.
2: Oh, knife? Just put them in your cart. WeClick.
3: No more.

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1: Remember back in school when the biggest rush of your life was slipping a secret note to someone in your class that said, "Do you like me? Circle yes or no or maybe."
2: Yeah.
3: One time I got one from Kyle and I just got too nervous and I couldn't hand it back.
4: Wow.
1: You're still holding on to that note, deciding, do I like him or no?
3: It was third grade and that was the end of our relationship.
1: See, nothing will ever match that level of excitement from that moment. Mm-hmm. The only thing that maybe comes close is when you find some rando posted about you on Craigslist.
3: Is that exciting?
1: Who, me? Still got it.
4: Okay.
5: Maybe it's Kyle Brook.
1: He's looking for you. 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
4: Yeah.
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2: Hey, cutie.
3: We need eye contact.
2: Missed connections.
4: That was me staring.
5: There's only two places for you to find true love in this world. One is outside Cinderella's ball when you start flirting with her carriage driver before he turns back into a lizard.
6: Hey. Wait, but you know he's going to be a lizard.
7: Yeah, but you know what?
5: That tongue action, though, you know, right?
8: Free ride.
7: Yeah.
5: The other is on the pages of Craigslist.org. Mm-hmm. We scour that website every week to find the best missed connections that they have to offer. Like this first one titled, "You Made Me Feel Better Than Any Sandwich Could."
7: Oh wow, that is a compliment.
6: It is a love language. Mm-hmm.
5: Man for woman 32, sub shop. He says, "I was getting my favorite meal from my favorite sandwich shop when I walked in and saw you.
7: Aww.
6: Hey.
5: You were working behind the counter, and I'd never seen you before. In fact, your blonde ponytail visor combo mesmerized me so much. I actually didn't hear what you said to me."
7: Interesting, because I guarantee she does not feel cute in that visor.
6: Yeah. And she also was like, "What kind of bread would you like?"
7: Yeah.
5: I was just so focused on your sultry tomato-colored lips.
7: Oh.
6: Are you hungry? Or?
5: Very hungry, clearly.
6: Apparently.
5: He says,
7: "Pickle eyes."
5: "I finally got my ish together and introduced myself as the Reuben King."
7: Oh, wow.
6: That must have impressed her.
7: I mean, how could she say no to the Reuben King?
5: Two reasons for that. One is because I always order Reubens.
6: And I assumed, yeah.
5: Two, because, well, my real name is Reuben.
7: Oh,
6: that's cool.
9: I'll let it slide. Yeah.
5: I know the second one isn't that impressive, but it is true. I could show you my birth certificate if my mom could ever find it.
7: What?
6: Yeah. Oh.
5: Anyways, I was just standing there babbling to you about everything and nothing when I almost forgot. After you made my sandwich, I asked if you could sprinkle a grocery store oatmeal packet inside.
7: What?
9: Protein.
7: What?
6: Oatmeal?
5: I love it when my Reubens have that brown sugar-dried oatmeal twist.
6: Oh.
9: Don't knock until you try it.
7: Dude,
6: wouldn't that dry your mouth out?
7: Yes.
9: Don't question the king.
6: Oh. You're right, Jake.
5: You looked at me weird, but you did it.
7: Oh. Huh.
5: If you see this, we should go out for dinner sometime. I know a great hot dog stand that lets you put anything on a glizzy.
6: Yeah.
5: And I mean anything.
7: Once you take the hot dog away, you can put anything you want.

0: Make them do it. Make them.
1: Can you make a hot dog into a Reuben?
2: That signs the Reuben King.
1: Of course, Jeff.
3: What an honor.
4: Sauerkraut boy.
2: Let's go to your next misconnection titled, You Blew Me Away. Hmm. Woman for Man 25 Bubble Festival.
4: Oh,
1: blue, me gotcha. Like blue bubbles. Yep.
2: She says, I was at Bubble Fest with some of my girlfriends last weekend, and normally I would have been so upset that some snot-nosed shin kicker got a bubble wand stuck in my hair.
4: Okay.
2: Oh. Yeah. But it was all worth it when you came over to help.
4: Wait.
1: Dang, Bubble Fest.
4: Someone's going to Bubble Fest not expecting it to be all children?
1: Yeah. Right?
2: You calmed me down with your goofy face and rainbow-colored mustache.
4: Oh.
2: Turns out you were a professional bubble blower. I had no idea.
4: Dude, those people are so impressive, though.
1: Professional bubble blowers?
4: Yes, they like get hired for parties and stuff. Dude, and they like they blow bubbles and bubbles and bubbles.
1: That's way cooler than the balloon animal.
4: Yeah, yeah.
2: Brooke's definitely hooked up with a bubble bro.
4: Too much. Come on, bubble boy.
2: She goes on, with a few shakes of your wrist and a hair twirl that had me say, oh, Lord, you freed the wand from my locks like a bomb technician defusing a glitter grenade.
1: You got the wand out of her hair.
2: I thought you'd just walk away after saving me from my soapy doom, but nope, you stuck around, making giant bubbles that floated over the crowd like slow motion fireworks.
4: Oh, that's nice.
1: Wow.
2: You told me you'd been training for years, which sounded ridiculous, but then you made that square bubble inside another bubble.
4: See?
1: Oh.
2: And I nearly fainted.
4: I'm bringing Jose to Bubble Fest next
1: time. I really would.
2: I didn't catch your name, Bubble Man, but I definitely caught your vibe. If you remember the girl with the wand tangled in her hair who wouldn't stop laughing at your serious bubble artist face, that was me.
1: Oh, yeah.
2: Write me back, because let's be real, we're basically married now in the eyes of the bubble gods.
4: Oh, wow.
2: That's signed Lisa.
4: It's an interesting ceremony that the bubble gods have, it sounds like.
1: Yeah, do you pop the bubble and say I do? Yeah. How does the ceremony
4: just get
1: work?
4: The wand out of her hair. That's all you got
2: to
4: do.
2: Let's go to your next misconnection titled Chariots of Desire.
4: Ew.
1: Hey, no.
2: Man for Woman 44 Downtown Carriage Ride. Last weekend, I rented a horse-drawn carriage to take my fiancé and myself down Main Street to our favorite restaurant for our fifth anniversary.
4: Why are you riding on misconnections if you have a fiancé?
0: Hear him out.
5: We're about to find out.
2: Dot, dot, dot. I should really say ex-fiancé.
4: Okay.
2: Because that B dumped me 2 days before.
0: All right. No
2: but we didn't want to lose the reservation.
4: Oh, I see. That's right. Yeah, broken up.
2: So there I was, sitting in the carriage, begrudgingly waiting for her, trying to be strong and not cry.
4: Oh, buddy.
2: When all of a sudden you hopped into the seat next to me.
4: Oh.
2: Barefoot and, I'm assuming, homeless. You hissed, cops are right behind me.
4: Oh.
2: Then grabbed the reins and somehow made the horse barrel down Main Street like we were starring in an action film.
0: Wow. That's grand theft.
2: That is true. He continues, you ducked behind me when a police car honked and even tried to shove a half-eaten sandwich into my hands for emergency rations.
1: Jeez.
2: I had no choice but to go along. By the time the horse did a sidestep around a hot dog cart, I realized I had absolutely no idea who you were.
4: No. Just then?
2: And also that I kind of loved it.
1: Hey. Oh.
2: If you see this, let's skip the heists next time and just grab coffee. Still clipping along, signed, recently single.
4: The cops never caught up with the horse carriage? Well, she's in jail, and that's why she's never going to respond.
0: We love adventure.
4: Yeah.
1: Yeah, love adventure.
2: Don't ask questions. Just accept love in all of its forms, Brooke.
4: I can't wait till a movie's made after them.
2: Oh, me too. Those are your Craigslist misconnections. It's Brooke and Jeffrey in the morning.

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4: Let's recap real quick. Our listener Noah had a case of mistaken identity where he was scheduled to meet up with a dark chocolate, yoga-loving woman with dark curly hair and instead found himself chatting with a dark curly-haired woman who doesn't like chocolate and is more into Pilates.
5: Oh, did she say that?
4: Well, I don't know about that last part. I'm just assuming they're different. But it was all an accident, and they both realized 15 minutes in, they were there with the wrong people.
5: Yeah.
4: So out of just pure respect, Noah decided he should go and find his original date and spend some time with her, but he promised to arrange a future hangout with Chloe. Unfortunately, that has not materialized. And that's where he's hoping we can step in to help.
6: Yeah.
5: Do you know what I was thinking? It may not be your fault at all.
4: What? It's like, not my fault. I'm just recapping.
5: I'm talking about, what's his name?
6: Noah.
5: I'm talking about Noah. I don't think it's Noah's fault.
7: Thank you.
5: Yeah, well, here's the thing. Like, her original date stood her up, remember?
6: Yeah.
5: So she left that night probably feeling pissed off. And, like, you just kind of got wrapped up into it, right?
6: Oh, yeah, like her memory of the night's bad.
7: Yeah, but that still doesn't explain why she won't hang out with me for another date, though.
6: I could have been the last straw. I hate to be that guy, but, like, there is a straw, and she may just be done with dating now.
5: Yeah.
2: Went home, deleted the app.
6: Yes. Yep.
2: Till next week.
4: This was the last chance that she was given, and it fell flat, so she has sworn off men.

0: forever.
1: Okay.
2: Yeah.
1: I don't know.
2: That was my optimism. Yeah. He doesn't sound like he liked it.
3: Wait, we're hoping she's done? I didn't hope
0: Isn't it
3: that.
0: Sad that's what the world's come to? Yeah. But here we are.
1: I mean, I'm hopeful too, but it's been like a few weeks, and I don't know what you guys can do.
2: All right.
3: Well, we'll get answers at least.
2: Let's see.
0: And if it could be a little bit less hopeful, because it puts a lot of pressure on me, and I don't like that.
1: I can do that.
0: Beautiful. Okay, I'm going to dial the number. Here we go. Hopefully, Chloe answers.
4: Hello.
0: Hey, Chloe, this is a radio show called Brooke and Jeffrey in the Morning.
4: Okay.
3: Hi, good morning.
2: Probably a little shocked to hear a radio show calling you. It's not an everyday thing.
0: Yeah, how you doing?
4: I'm confused.
0: Good. That's exactly how we want you to be.
2: That was so creepy.
3: Right,
2: why
3: are you
2: what are you on today?
0: Dark chocolate.
3: Oh.
0: I get that you're confused. This is totally weird that a radio show is calling you, but we're doing a segment called a second date update.
4: Okay, why are you calling me?
2: I mean, I guess you didn't officially go out on a date with this guy, but...
0: Yeah, it was like kind of a half date, an accidental date with one of our listeners named Noah.
4: Okay, yeah, I remember Noah.
2: Okay.
0: That's good.
2: Yeah, because he said it's been a couple weeks since you guys have talked, so...
4: I mean, that's not entirely true. Like, we've been texting.
0: Yeah, he mentioned that you are texting, but it's been kind of sparse, where you don't seem very interested in hanging out with him. That's the vibe that he's getting.
4: Well, I mean, I guess like it just seemed like he maybe liked somebody else more.
2: Are you talking about the original date he was supposed to be on?
4: Oh, he told you about that?
0: Yeah. He filled us in on how there was kind of a mix-up for both of you when you arrived at the, was it a bar?
2: I mean, what a funny coincidence. You two walk in, both looking for a first date you've never met, and you end up sitting with each other on accident.
5: Yeah.
2: Like, that's like
5: early people.
2: Yeah.
5: Early
2: students.
4: It was kind of strange how that happened. But yeah, it just kind of felt like he was just a little more into the other date.
2: How could you tell?
4: I promise I'm not crazy.
2: Oh, no.
3: Good start. Girl. No, let her go. Let her cook.
2: I'm not crazy, but where are we going?
0: What's happening?
4: Okay, so first, I just want to say, like, I fully supported him going on his original date. Oh, that was the right thing to do.
2: Oh, so it didn't bother you that he didn't stand her up?
4: No, it didn't bother me at all.
0: Okay.
4: But after I said goodbye to him, I kind of maybe didn't leave
5: the bar. Oh, that's just gonna be painful for you to watch.
2: Why would you do that to yourself? You're not gonna see anything you like.
5: Yeah.
4: So I was just like, when else am I gonna get another opportunity to like see if the way he was with me was the way he actually is, or like if he was putting on a front or whatever.
3: Okay.
4: So it was a really busy bar. He didn't see me.
2: Yeah, he definitely didn't see you. He definitely would have brought that up to us.
3: Totally.
0: What did you see?
4: He was like smiling at her, and it seemed like they were connecting like just as well as he connected with me. And like after a while, he like put his hand on her leg, and like after they left, and maybe kind of followed them little bit.
2: No.
5: Okay.
0: She's already this far down. Might as well keep seeing.
2: No.
3: No.
2: You followed them down the street?
4: I mean, not like down the street. Like they left. So I left, and I was able to, like, watch where they went. And they only went, like, half a block, and there was, like, a flower vendor there. And he bought her a flower, and he kissed her cheek.
3: Man. Why would you watch this?
2: You went straight PI.
0: No.
2: Private investigator.
0: Are you sure you didn't misread that as a rejection flower? Like, this was a nice date. Here you go.
3: It's our last one.
0: Goodbye forever.
4: No, it was actually, like, really sweet. But it just felt like... You know, he was really, really liking her. And so when he texted me later, he was like, oh, I was thinking about you the whole time. And like, that just felt disingenuous. It didn't look like he was thinking about anything other than that date that he was on.
2: You can't look like something though, right?
3: Yeah.
2: Like maybe he was putting effort in and trying on the date, but that doesn't mean he wasn't thinking about you. He called us.
0: Yeah. He was probably imagining that she was you.
5: That's weird, too.
3: So, in a way, he gave you a flower.
0: Yes.
3: And he kissed you.
0: That was a practice.
4: I don't like that. That's creepy.
0: Okay, I don't know. Just forget that I say that. I'm just trying to guess because, look, the whole reason that we're doing this.
2: Who's listening in on
5: who now? Maybe they're equal now.
3: Good point.

0: Brooke.
1: He's the one that wanted us to call you because he felt that strongly about your connection, and he's actually on the other line right now, secretly spying in on this conversation, just like you did.
2: Yes, he can't get upset.
3: Hey, all right, I guess, hi.
4: Noah, what are you doing?
3: Look, I was just trying to get in touch with you because I just wanted to know what happened. And, like, I'm really sorry to do this, but I do have to kind of come clean on the whole situation.
2: Clean about what?
3: Well, all of those things that she described did happen, but, like, I didn't have a second date with her. I asked her out for a second date, and she turned me down.
0: Why would you ask her out again, bro? What? And why would you admit that?
2: Why are you saying that right now?
0: Was this your first date?
2: So the only reason you're calling Chloe is because the girl you were actually interested in rejected you?
0: Yes, Brooke.
3: No, honestly, I would have been okay with either one of them, actually.
2: Make a girl feel special, Noah.
0: You know, the other girls on the line, too, listening to this.
1: I've heard that in a rom-com movie once, though. Dude, I think it worked.
2: Chloe, are you there?
5: Yeah, I'm here.
2: Oh, my God. We were doubting that you were reading his date right.
1: Apparently
5: you were. See, I know what I'm talking about.
0: Dude, so be honest. If the other girl would have said yes to a date, would you even be on the phone with us right now hunting her down?
3: Maybe. I don't know. It's hard to speak hypothetically like that.
1: You told us the entire time you were hanging out with the other girl, Chloe was the only person on your mind.
0: Yeah, you
1: that's what you told us.
2: And her.
3: Yeah. Yeah.
5: I told you that text was disingenuous.
2: Oh.
3: No, it wasn't disingenuous because she had ditched me by that point. That's why.
5: Wow.
0: Okay. So he really was lonely.
2: But Chloe, as a positive to you, he hasn't brought up you stalking him once as a red flag.
0: Yeah.
3: Actually, to tell you the truth, I thought that was kind of hot. Nobody's done that to me before.
2: Oh. Okay.
5: That's so crazy. Why would you want somebody following you? You weirdo.
2: She's arguing against herself.
0: Yeah, she's like, look, I'm weird. What are you doing?
1: Don't like me when I'm like that. Like me when I'm normal.
2: I can't tell if you guys would actually be a really good match or a total nightmare together.
0: They'd be a good match if none of this would have happened and you guys were just going off your personalities.
3: I agree. We would make a great match because I'm not with that girl anymore. She rejected me.
1: Okay.
2: Okay.
1: You got to leave it in the past. It's done. Stop bringing it up.
0: Nobody wants me. Why don't you want to go out?
3: Well, I don't know how else I can make it clear that I'm not dating anybody else.
2: You don't have to.
1: All you have to do is focus on Chloe going forward if she's even willing to give you a chance here.
0: Come on, Chloe.
1: And I'm going to go ahead and ask her whether it's a good idea or not, because Chloe, we would like to offer to send you out with Noah one more time, and we would pay for that date if you're willing.
5: To be honest, I really did like him, but I'm nobody's second choice.
2: Now you're not.
3: You're not my second choice. You're my only choice.
2: That was almost sweet.
1: I think it sounded more romantic in your head, Noah.
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9: Don't you hate it when someone's absolutely bombing in a public speech and the decency police decides to step in and stop it?
10: You want to watch it?
9: Yes.
10: No, it's so sad.
9: I love that. Oh. I hate when the wedding DJ pulls the plug on the best man speech right as he's getting to the good part about what the groom did in that Mexican prison spring break 2014. Luckily, we will never do that here. We will not pull the plug because we believe that cringe moment when a person probably should be cut off, that's what we refer to as radio gold. Yeah. And our voicemail is full of completely uninterrupted messages with people saying things no publicly sanctioned event would ever let them get away with. So you're going to hear it in a brand new loser line at 17.
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3: What's up with you?
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5: It's the loser line.
3: Come on, just call me back.
6: If you haven't heard the loser line before, it works like this. Let's say someone approaches you when you're out at the club and uses this charming pickup line on you.
7: Oh, no. Excuse me, miss. Okay. Is your name Earl Grey?
8: What?
7: Because you definitely look like a hot tea.
8: Oh, hottie.
7: Hottie. Okay.
6: Yeah, whatever you do, don't hawk a loogie straight into his generic brand soda. Instead, tell him to come meet you over at 7-Eleven, where you can mix three flavors in one. You know what that means, because I don't. And that's when you give him the number to the loser line, so hopefully he calls it, leaves an awkward voicemail we can play over the air. Voicemails like this one.
9: Next message.
10: Jenna, it's Kyle. Oh my God, I'm sorry, I had to call you, because guess what? I did it. I freaking did it. Okay. I took your advice and I got my Costco membership. Like, oh my God, I can't believe it. Like, honestly, you were right. I didn't believe you, mm-hmm. but it's true. I feel like different now. I feel like more powerful. Is that weird to say? I can't explain it. It's just, there's something about buying a 9-pound tub of peanut butter, right? It just makes you feel like you've made it. You know what I mean? Like, even when I bought that 96 pack of the pizza rolls, the cashier looked at me like, honestly, it looked like respect, you know? I mean, this is adulthood, right? This is what being a grown up feels like.
8: It's a moment.
6: You summed it up.
8: Yeah, I mean, when you get to flash that card the first time as you walk through those doors, you're like, mm-hmm. I'm it.
6: I've been telling dudes for years, though, if you want to impress girls on Tinder, don't hold up a picture of you like with a fish.
8: Uh-huh.
6: Hold up a picture of you with a foot-long chicken bake.
8: Dude, that's not even a lie. Oh, that means you also have access to those gas prices.
11: Oh, so, yeah.
12: Yeah. Oh, my God. My dad preaches about the gas.
6: Oh, that's a real man right there.
9: Next message.
13: Hey, it's Matt. So I bought that bidet attachment you told me to get, and well, I'm about to try it here, and I'll be honest, I'm a little nervous. There's different pressure setting options. I see there's a low, high, and turbo. What's turbo even mean? I don't know if I can handle that, honestly, like, especially for a first time. And what is wide mean? Who is that for? Is it the area or is it, I don't know. I'm just going to try this one. And I don't know. Here we go. Oh God. Okay. Oh. Is that was it? All right. I'm wet.
9: Next message.
8: Well,
12: that's good.
8: That happens after you get sprayed.
6: Why do I feel like someone just posted the loser line number in the Amazon reviews for this particular bidet?
8: Yeah.
6: Is that what this segment has come to?
8: I don't know, but we got a lot of advice today between the Costcos and the bidets. People are leveling up their lives, and I'm here for it.
12: Bidets are only great when it's warm water. Attachment ones are like not cool.
8: But no one will forget their first time.
12: Oh, yeah. That's for sure. I remember mine.
8: Yeah.
6: Trust me, if you really want to feel cleansed, you should head over to the Brook and

0: Jeffrey YouTube page.
1: Oh, that's a transition.
0: Watching just one short video there has the same effect as the world's most powerful laxative.
2: Ew.
0: Plus, you can watch the videos while you're doing your business. In fact, Nielsen says we are ranked in the 78th percentile for bored geriatrics on the toilet who are there for more than 20 minutes at a time.
2: That's because they fell asleep.
0: Yeah, hey, doing
1: for the ratings.
0: God's work. That is our gift to you. Thank you very much. Now back to the clips.
3: Next message.
4: Hey, Melissa. This is Aaron. You know, the guy from the mini golf last night. Look, I just want to apologize again. I know you're still really pissed at me, and I totally get it. It's just, you know, in my defense, it was a hole-in-one challenge, so I thought the smoke bomb would help it make a little more dramatic. Oh. It turns out Mom complained about it and called me reckless, but, like, how was I supposed to know her son was in a full body cast and couldn't get away from the smoke? Look, it was just so stupid. But anyway, I did have a good time with you and your friends before that. So I was hoping next weekend you might be free. Maybe this time we get to go somewhere a little more mature, you know, like Dave and Buster's, something like that.
2: I see.
4: I heard that place is sick. So, just let me know.
2: I like that a guy carrying around smoke bombs in his pocket is looking for maturity.
5: Yeah.
2: At Dave and Buster's, of course.
1: How am I supposed to know if he's in a full body cast and just look? That's pretty obvious when someone can't move.
0: Well, I'm
2: how
0: sorry.
2: Can you see through the smoke?
0: I'm sorry.
2: Maybe he set it off before he saw him.
0: Yeah. Not to judge the mother in this situation, but why is she bringing her son in a full body cast to go mini golf?
2: Oh, wow. So the son can't have fun too?
0: I guess they could use him as the golfing stick.
2: Maybe
0: if they
2: he's
0: wanted
2: just
0: to.
2: There to cheer the mom on.
1: Oh, yeah. He's a caddy. Like, here, hold this.
2: Yeah. He's in charge of the little pencil, Jack.
0: Yeah. You know
2: why do you got to be me?
0: I stand corrected. Mm-hmm. Bring your full body cast children to go mini golfing more often.
1: Yes, just bring a mask next time in case they get smoke bombs.
0: Exactly.
3: Yeah. Next message.
6: Keisha. It's Epic. I'm just letting you know that I didn't have as many drinks as you thought I did. I didn't. And I didn't even do doubles. So, And look, I'm going to do the ABCs backwards. Z, Y, U, so, et cetera, all the way to CBA, girl. Bam. Mic drop.
3: Next message.
1: Okay.
2: Hey, mic drop.
0: Nailed it.
2: I assume she goes, you're drunk. Leave me alone.
1: Yeah. I'm drunk.
0: You know, Alexis, when you get married, please make sure you invite this guy because I do not want your wedding to be boring.
7: Hey, yeah. I'll be right there with him.
0: ZYU, etc.
2: ZBA.
0: Remember, hit up our YouTube at Brooke and Jeffrey. We're going to post all of our content there, our second dates, our awkward calls, and video of us right here in studio reacting to each and every Loser Line clip. We got a phone tap coming up for you right after this.
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0: Mornings on the 20s.
1: It's Brooke and Jeffrey in the morning, and in today's prank call, a guy reached out to us saying his buddy has been a little bit depressed because his longtime girlfriend broke up with him, and he really hasn't been able to get him out of the house to do anything fun since then.
2: Yeah.
1: In fact, every single text, he's like, "What are you doing tonight?" And his friend will reply back with one word, Hulu. So guess where we're calling from?
2: No.
1: Hulu. To see if maybe we can get him out of his funk in your phone tap right now.
3: Hello?
1: Hi, I'm calling from Hulu. My name is Barry McButters.
3: Okay.
1: I'm looking to speak with Nate Farmer.
3: This is Nate.
1: Hi, Nate. First of all, we just wanted to thank you for being a valued customer here at Hulu for the past 7 years.
3: You're welcome.
1: We really appreciate that. And I'm actually with the customer care division. And I have to say the other reason I'm calling is because we are a bit concerned.
3: You're a bit concerned about what?
1: Concerned that you could be watching too many movies.
3: Yeah.
1: And that's saying a lot, because our selection is not pristine.
3: I'm sorry. You're tracking the amount of television that I'm watching? How do you know I'm even watching that?
1: It's not really a surprise, since all streaming platforms do monitor their customers' viewing habits. And with your account, we did have an alarm go off.
3: Alarm for my account? What triggers the alarm?
1: It's triggered when someone hits quadruple the normal amount of viewing time,
3: okay,
1: you know, that they normally would consume.
3: Don't you want me to be watching a lot of movies? Isn't that sort of what your business is?
1: That's actually a really great point, Nate. It's just that all of us here at Hulu cannot believe that you searched our entire library and found more than 2 movies worth watching.
3: What?
1: You know, that's why we're so concerned.
3: Okay, well, thanks for your concern, but it's misplaced.
1: Okay, well,
3: it seems a little ridiculous that you're tracking me and now you're stalking me and trying to figure
1: Nate, that's not the case at all. We're not trying to attack you or accuse you of anything. We just want you to be honest with us. Do you think,
3: to be honest with you. I don't even know who you are.
1: Nate, just even with the tone of the conversation now, just ask yourself, what is going on? Why is it like this?
3: Whoa, okay, dude, I don't know you. I do not want to talk about this with you.
1: Has there been any recent changes in your life, maybe in your relationship status lately?
3: What?
1: I'm just saying, you're watching reruns of That's So Raven. I mean, what does that say about your mental state? It's not good.
3: You think that you're a psychologist now?
1: I'm just saying, it wasn't like this only a few months ago. Your habits have clearly changed.
3: I mean, people's lives go through different seasons and they watch more movies at different times. Yeah.
1: If I'm understanding.

0: you, she dumped you.
1: Oh. Dude, again, very personal.
0: Very personal, but very correct.
1: I'm not saying you're correct or not. You know, and how would you know that if it was true?
0: Looking at your past viewing habits, you used to have a lot of rom-coms, a lot of happy, uplifting films, and lately,
1: well,
0: there's no Miss Congeniality 1, 2, or 3. No. I mean, what's happened?
1: If I'm not being influenced by somebody else and I can watch whatever I want to, yeah, I'm not going to choose a rom-com.
0: Okay. I see.
1: So in some sense, you know, I'm living a better life because I'm getting to watch what I'm wanting to watch.
0: Keep telling yourself that, Nate, but I think we both know what's going on.
1: Oh, wait, okay, so tell me, what do you think is going on?
0: I think somewhere deep down, you miss her.
1: What the hell, man? You're with Hulu. You can't say this.
0: All right, look, I just want to tell you 5 words, and I think this will explain everything.
1: Okay, yeah, go ahead and tell me these 5 words.
0: Stomp the yard to Homecoming.
1: What?
0: What are you doing? Why are you watching that?
1: It was a good movie.
0: Okay, I know you don't believe that's true.
1: You.
0: There's a piece of your heart that's missing right now. Something inside is hurting, and you're trying to fill it with people stomping the yard.
1: Okay, you need to back off.
0: Man, just call her.
1: This is so ridiculous. Like, do you hear yourself?
0: I do. It is, now that I'm hearing it back, it is pretty ridiculous. And
1: yeah.
0: And you know what? That is what your friend Connor wants.
1: What does Connor have to do with any of this?
0: Well, Connor wants ridiculousness in the form of a prank phone call that we're doing on you right now on the radio. Hey, man, this is a prank phone call. My real name is Jeff from the radio show Brooke and Jeffrey in the Morning. Connor wanted us to do a phone tap on you.
1: You're lucky, dude, that we're not even... 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
0: Dude, I already told you. I'm at Hulu in the customer care division doing a mental health evaluation on you as we speak.
1: Is that even a thing, man? 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
2: What are the qualities that women tend to look for when they're on a date? A guy who's kind?
3: Yeah, for sure.
2: Honest?
3: Yeah.
2: Respectful?
3: Yeah.
2: Well,
3: where's hot in all of these?
4: Yeah.
2: Well, one of our listeners found himself in a tough situation and went out of his way to do the kind, honest, respectful thing for his date.
3: That's great.
2: And what happened? It landed him here.
5: Of course.
3: No.
2: Alone.
3: Oh.
2: Confused.
3: What?
2: Desperate for help. We're all about to learn the dark consequences of what showing kindness and respect actually gets you.
3: That is not the lesson we're handing out.
2: It's the lesson I'm taking away in a brand new second date update right after this.
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It's getting hotter and hotter out there. The humidity will make us feel in the mid-90s, and today will be likely the lowest they get. While highs will be staying generally the same this week, the humidity will be rising, making the heat index feel closer to 100 as the week progresses.

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1: You know, if you search Brooke and Jeffrey on YouTube, you might get a case of mistaken identity.
2: Oh, yeah.
3: Don't even get me started with those stupid AI videos of us.
1: Yeah, there are so many weird copycats that use fake AI-generated images of me and Brooke.
3: If I look like so I'm funny. About to sell you a car, it's done by AI. Yeah. Or a house.
1: Is it bad, Brooke, when your AI doppelganger has Botox?
3: Yes, it is. And somehow lip filler. Like, what is happening?
1: At least AIU is doing good self-care.
3: God, I saw one where I was in a sequin jacket for some unknown reason. Oh, wow.
4: Okay, that's more realistic.
1: Yeah, sequins is making a comeback. But what happens if you get a case of mistaken identity when you're on a first date?
3: Oh.
1: That's how today's caller, Noah, landed himself here on our show this morning.
3: What do you mean?
1: Noah, how you doing, man?
5: I'm all right. How you guys doing?
3: I feel like somebody went out with the wrong person on this date, just from the way Jeff set it up.
1: I mean, your email said there was some kind of weird mix-up that happened during your date. Why don't you run us through it?
5: All right. So I matched with this really cute girl online.
3: Okay.
5: She was just my type. She's got dark, curly hair.
3: Cute.
5: Works out. You tell from her profile pics. She's about 5'4". It's like exactly my type.
3: All right.
1: Okay. Nice. Oh, that looks like one of Brooke's AI doppelgangers that I've seen before, too. So I get
3: probably.
1: It.
3: Probably.
1: Yeah.
2: Brown curly hair, the opposite of what you have.
3: Whatever.
1: Okay. So you were attracted? So,
5: yeah, attracted. And then we were messaging each other back and forth on the app. So we decided to meet up at this bar that's like right by where I work. And it's usually busy. There's a good vibe around there. So I get there early and I'm sitting there and I'm waiting.
3: Mm-hmm.
5: And this woman comes up to me. She gives me a big hug. She says, "Hey, how are you?" She's like very warm and very comfortable. And so she sits down and we start having our

0: conversation.
1: Okay, wait, right. What's her name, yeah. This brown, curly-haired goddess?
0: I'll get to that. Hang on. Meeting people on the apps, you go to the profile, you memorize some things that are on their profile so that you can bring it up and it's part of topics conversation,
1: okay,
0: right?
1: Okay, yeah.
0: So I know she's into yoga, she likes guys with great senses of humor, and she likes dark chocolate. And I'm bringing all of this stuff up, and
1: yeah,
0: it's not registering. She said I'm getting all of these things wrong.
1: Oh.
2: What?
1: Hmm? Oh, is she one of those that used AI to set up her profile? Maybe she doesn't remember.
0: No.
3: No idea.
1: Yeah.
0: No, so about 15 minutes into the conversation, we both realize that we met the wrong person.
4: No.
0: Coincidentally, we both set up dates at the same restaurant at the same time, and I guess our dates, we both kind of looked enough like each other to where we could mistake each other.
1: Oh my God.
3: So wow. She thought she was meeting up with a different guy too.
0: Exactly. Oh. And this girl, the first girl I met with, her name was Chloe.
1: Okay. So wait, the original curly brown hair girl is Chloe.
0: No. The mistaken girl, his name's Chloe.
3: Okay.
1: Okay. So now you're on a date with Chloe that was completely not planned.
0: Right, exactly. So we're like, oh, shoot, we have our dates that we're supposed to meet, and they're probably here waiting for us.
3: Oh, God. What was your feeling about that? Were you laughing about it? Were you mortified? Like,
0: it was very funny, but it also kind of sucked, too, because, like, I was having such a good time, and I realized that, like, this is not the person who I'm supposed to be here with.
1: And you don't want to stand the other person up.
5: And it kind of looks like you planned a date before your date now, if the next girl sees you.
1: Good point, too.
2: Yeah, that's bad.
3: So what's your move?
0: So we're both kind of just processing what's happening, and we both realize, oh, my God, we need to go looking for our date.
1: What if you find a third one?
3: Are you a girl who's into yoga and likes dark chocolate, too? Oh, my God, they're everywhere.
2: I kind of hope they're on a date. Like, you find them together, They found each other. Everybody looks alike.
0: Well, the problem with that, her date, she ended up finding out that her date ditched her.
2: Isn't
1: there part of you that wants to do that to the person you were supposed to meet since you're having such a good time with Chloe?
2: So you can stay on your date?
0: Well, that was the thing. I felt like the gentlemanly thing to do was to continue on with the date that I had set up and not ditch the first
1: date. Yeah, it's the right thing to do.
2: A real gentleman would have just said, hey, come join this date. It's now a triple date.
3: Yeah, I can handle two at once.
2: Yeah, come on.
5: And the other girl would love that. Yeah, right? So happy.
2: Thank you, Alexis.
0: I think you guys watch too many adult films.
2: Oh, what?
3: There's no such thing as too many.
2: Thank you, Jeff.
3: Go on.
0: So I go back to Chloe. I give her a hug, and I tell her, like, I'm really sorry, but I asked her, I was like, how about you give me your phone number because we had such a good connection?
1: Okay.
0: So all right. She gave me her phone number, and then I went along on my original date, and that date went okay. It was fine.
1: Oh, but you were thinking about Chloe the whole time, weren't you?
0: Well, there just wasn't that same connection there.
2: Yeah.
0: And I don't know if that messed me up or whatever, but yeah, it just wasn't the same.
1: Oh, that's cute. Yeah. It was just natural and fun with Chloe.
3: But just asking as a question, because I don't know, as a woman, would it seem douchey if a guy was like, hey, I'm going to go leave to meet with another girl, but before that, can I get your number?
1: No.
3: That doesn't come off as
5: you
3: like...
5: You had this girl get ready, get dressed up, leave her house, and come.
1: I think it was a nice thing that he didn't stand her up.
2: Yeah. Okay. She knows the situation, and she may actually go, oh, he still has respect for the other girl. That's a nice...
1: I mean, that's what dating is, right? Talking to meeting and seeing who's out there. Have you talked to Chloe since?
0: Yeah, we have. I texted her a little bit, but she doesn't reply too much. Like, her responses are very short.
3: I guess you really need our help then when we come back and we call Chloe, the girl you weren't supposed to go out with but ended up connecting with anyway.
1: Who doesn't like chocolate or yoga. That's not her thing.
3: Or humor.
1: Yeah, that was the other girl's thing.
3: We'll make sure to bring none of that in the conversation when we do your second date update right after this.

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1: Let's recap real quick. Our listener Noah had a case of mistaken identity where he was scheduled to meet up with a dark chocolate, yoga-loving woman with dark curly hair and instead found himself chatting with a dark curly-haired woman who doesn't like chocolate and is more into Pilates.
2: Oh, did she say that?
1: Well, I don't know about that last part. I'm just assuming they're different. But it was all an accident, and they both realized 15 minutes in, they were there with the wrong people.
2: Yeah.
1: So out of just pure respect, Noah decided he should go and find his original date and spend some time with her, but he promised to arrange a future hangout with Chloe. Unfortunately, that has not materialized. And that's where he's hoping we can step in to help.
3: Yeah.
2: Do you know what I was thinking? It may not be your fault at all.
1: What? It's like, not my fault. I'm just recapping.
2: I'm talking about, what's his name?
3: Noah.
2: I'm talking about Noah. I don't think it's Noah's fault.
4: Thank you.
2: Yeah, well, here's the thing. Like, her original date stood her up, remember?
3: Yeah.
2: So she left that night probably feeling pissed off. And, like, you just kind of got wrapped up into it, right?
3: Oh, yeah, like her memory of the night's bad.
4: Yeah, but that still doesn't explain why she won't hang out with me for another date, though.
3: I could have been the last straw. I hate to be that guy, but, like, there is a straw, and she may just be done with dating now.
2: Yeah.
5: Went home, deleted the app.
3: Yes. Yep.
5: Till next week.
1: This was the last chance that she was given, and it fell flat, so she has sworn off men forever.
4: Okay. Yeah. I don't know.
2: That was my optimism. Yeah. He doesn't sound like he liked it.
3: We're hoping she's done. I didn't hope
1: Isn't
3: for
1: it
3: that.
1: Sad? That's what the world's come to, but here we are.
4: I mean, I'm hopeful too, but it's been like a few weeks, and I just, I don't know. I don't know what you guys can do.
2: All right.
3: Well, we'll get answers at least.
2: Let's see.
1: And if you could be a little bit less hopeful, because it puts a lot of pressure on me.

0: And I don't like that.
1: I can do that.
0: Beautiful. Okay, I'm going to dial the number. Here we go. Hopefully, Chloe answers.
2: Hello?
0: Hey, Chloe, this is a radio show called Brooke and Jeffrey in the Morning.
2: Okay.
3: Hi, good morning.
4: Probably a little shocked to hear a radio show calling you. It's not an everyday thing.
0: Yeah, how you doing?
2: I'm confused.
0: Good. That's exactly how we want you to be.
4: That was so creepy.
3: Right, yeah, why are you
4: what are you on today?
0: Dark chocolate.
3: Oh.
0: I get that you're confused. This is totally weird that a radio show is calling you, but we're doing a segment called A Second Date Update.
2: Okay, why are you calling me?
4: I mean, I guess you didn't officially go out on a date with this guy, but...
0: Yeah, it was like kind of a half date, an accidental date with one of our listeners named Noah.
2: I remember Noah.
4: Okay.
0: That's good.
4: Yeah, because he said it's been a couple weeks since you guys have talked, so...
2: I mean, that's not entirely true. Like, we've been texting.
0: Yeah, he mentioned that you are texting, but it's been kind of sparse, where... You don't seem very interested in hanging out with him. That's the vibe that he's getting.
2: Well, I mean, I guess like it just seemed like he maybe liked somebody else more.
4: Are you talking about the original date he was supposed to be on?
2: Oh, he told you about that?
0: Yeah. Mm-hmm. He filled us in on how there was kind of a mix-up for both of you when you arrived at the... Was it a bar?
4: I mean, what a funny coincidence. You two walk in, both looking for a first date you've never met, and you end up sitting with each other on accident.
5: Like, that's like early people.
4: Yes.
5: That's
4: early.
2: It was kind of strange how that happened. But yeah, it just kind of felt like he was just a little more into the other date.
4: How could you tell?
2: I promise I'm not crazy.
4: Oh, no.
3: Good start.
4: Girl.
3: No, let her go. Let her cook.
4: Uh-oh. I'm not crazy, but where are we going?
0: What's happening?
2: Okay, so first, I just want to say, like, I fully supported him going on his original date. Oh, that was the right thing to do.
4: Oh, so okay. It didn't bother you that he didn't stand her up?
2: No, it didn't bother me at all.
0: Okay.
2: But after I said goodbye to him, I kind of maybe didn't leave the bar.
4: Why would you do that to yourself? You're not going to see anything you like.
5: Yeah.
2: So I was just like, when else am I going to get another opportunity to like see if the way he was with me was the way he actually is, or like if he was putting on a front or whatever.
3: Okay.
2: So it was a really busy bar. He didn't see me.
4: Yeah, he definitely didn't see you. He definitely would have brought that up to us.
3: Totally.
0: What did you see?
2: He was like smiling at her, and it seemed like they were connecting like just as well as he connected with me. And like after a while, he like put his hand on her leg, and like after they left, and maybe kind of followed them a little bit.
4: No.
5: Okay.
0: I mean, she's already this far down. Might as well keep seeing.
4: No. You followed them down the street?
2: I mean, not like down the street. Like they left. So I left and I was able to like watch where they went, and they only went like half a block, and there was like a flower vendor there, and he bought her a flower and he kissed her cheek.
3: Man, why would you watch this?
4: You went straight PI.
0: No.
4: Like private investigator.
0: Are you sure you didn't misread that as a rejection flower? Like, this was a nice date. Here you go.
3: It's our last one.
0: Goodbye forever.
2: No, it was actually like really sweet, but it just felt like, you know, he was really, really liking her. When he texted me later, he was like, oh, I was thinking about you the whole time. And like, that just felt disingenuous. It didn't look like he was thinking about anything other than that date that he was on.
4: You can't look like something though, right?
0: Yeah.
4: Like maybe he was putting effort in and trying on the date, but that doesn't mean he wasn't thinking about you. He called us.
0: Yeah. He was probably imagining that she was you.
5: That's weird, too.
3: So, in a way, he gave you a flower.
0: Yes.
3: And he kissed you.
0: That was a practice.
2: I don't like that. That's creepy.
0: Okay, I don't know. Just forget that I say that. I'm just trying to guess because, look, the whole reason that we're doing this.
4: Who's listening in on who now?
5: Maybe they're equal now.
3: Good point, bro.
0: He's the one that wanted us to call you because he felt that strongly about your connection. And he's actually on the other line right now, secretly spying in on this conversation, just like you did.
4: Yes, he can't get upset.
6: Hey, all right, I guess, hi.
2: Noah, what are you doing?

0: Look, I was just trying to get in touch with you because I just wanted to know what happened. And, like, I'm really sorry to do this, but I do have to kind of come clean on the whole situation.
1: Clean about what?
0: Well, all of those things that she described did happen, but, like, I didn't have a second date with her. I asked her out for a second date, and she turned me down.
2: Why would you ask her out again, bro? What? And why would you admit
1: why are we saying that right now?
2: Was this your first date?
3: So the only reason you're calling Chloe is because the girl you were actually interested in rejected you?
2: Yes, Brooke.
0: No, honestly, I would have been okay with either one of them, actually.
3: Make a girl feel special, Noah.
2: You know, the other girls on the line, too, listening to this.
4: I've heard that in a rom-com movie once, though. I think it worked.
3: Chloe, are you there?
5: Yeah, I'm here.
3: Oh, my God. We were doubting that you were reading his date right. Apparently, you were.
5: See, I know what I'm talking about.
2: Dude, so be honest. If the other girl would have said yes to a date, would you even be on the phone with us right now, hunting her down?
0: Maybe. I don't know. It's hard to speak hypothetically like that.
4: You told us the entire time you were hanging out with the other girl, Chloe was the only person on your mind.
2: Yeah,
4: that's what you told us.
3: And her.
0: Yeah. Yeah.
5: I told you that text was disingenuous.
3: Oh.
0: No, it wasn't disingenuous because she had ditched me by that point. That's why.
5: Wow. Wow.
2: Okay. So he really was lonely.
3: But Chloe, as a positive to you, he hasn't brought up you stalking him once as a red flag.
2: Yeah.
0: Actually, to tell you the truth, I thought that was kind of hot. Nobody's done that to me before.
3: Oh. Okay.
5: That's so crazy. Why would you want somebody following you, you weirdo?
3: She's arguing against yourself.
2: Yeah, she's like, look, I'm weird. What are you doing?
4: Don't like me when I'm like that. Like me when I'm normal.
3: I can't tell if you guys would actually be a really good match or a total nightmare together.
2: They'd be a good match if none of this would have happened and you guys were just going off your personalities.
0: I agree. We would make a great match because I'm not with that girl anymore. She rejected me.
4: Okay.
3: Okay.
4: You got to leave it in the past. It's done. Stop bringing it up.
2: Nobody wants me. Why don't you want to go out?
0: Well, I don't know how else I can make it clear that I'm not dating anybody else.
3: You don't have to.
4: All you have to do is focus on Chloe going forward if she's even willing to give you a chance here.
2: Come on, Chloe.
4: And I'm going to go ahead and ask her whether it's a good idea or not because, Chloe, we would like to offer to send you out with Noah one more time, and we would pay for that date if you're willing.
5: To be honest, I really did like him, but I'm nobody's second choice.
3: Now you're not.
2: Now we got standards.
0: You're not my second choice. You're my only choice.
3: That was almost sweet.
4: I think it sounded more romantic in your head.
6: Yeah. 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
3: Imagine you're a bride or groom at your wedding. You say your vows.
4: Yes.
3: Look out over the crowd.
4: Aww.
3: And realize, I don't know any of the people here.
4: What?
5: What the heck?
4: Any.
3: And you are thrilled about it.
5: Are you asleep?
4: Oh, or are you a 90-day fiance?
3: No, you are loving this,
5: so good.
3: And it was all your choice. It's actually possible now, thanks to a brand new service that's making news, and people are loving it.
4: Interesting.
3: We're going to tell you about it coming up at 8.
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0: Invite in the mail is an instant adrenaline rush of pure excitement.
1: Oh, yeah.
0: For others, it's more like a jury duty summons.
2: Man, I had to go to one last year. Now they're calling me to another one again.
1: And why do they always do it on a 3-day weekend?
0: At a barn 3 hours away from society.
3: I even gave these people my address.
0: It's Brooke and Jeffrey in the morning. But look, if you're someone who enjoys weddings, there's a new service that's making news right now that'll actually help you get an invite, even if you're a total stranger.
1: Wait.
3: Like people that want to go to weddings.
1: I will say I'm in a phase in my life where most of my friends are either married or divorced and haven't moved to their second wedding yet.
0: So there's a void in your life where this might work out for you. It's a service called Not a Wedding Crasher.
3: Wait.
1: Is this like when you say you're not crazy?
0: Yeah.
1: Is it the same type of thing?
0: It's like if you named a dating service Not a Stalker. I trust it.
3: Put your GPS right here, though.
0: But basically, it's a platform that connects couples who have extra wedding seats with random strangers online and allows them to attend your wedding.
3: Dude, this is risky. I don't think people want me at their wedding.
1: I am a great wedding guest.
3: Ooh. You are, yes.
1: I am the first on a dance floor.
3: You are.
1: All right, I don't get too drunk. I compliment everybody.
3: Okay.
0: See, there's a lot of things that I would not want at my wedding. But you might be wondering, why would anybody want to do this? I mean, for the couples, the benefits are it gives them a way to fill any last-minute cancellations that they had or any untaken seats. So they sometimes you have to meet, like, venue minimums.
3: I never knew that.
1: Or you don't want to, like, half-full table.
0: Yes.
1: Yeah. Like, that looks weird.
3: That's actually true.
1: I mean, it's always awkward even just at, like, a charity event when you're just, like, sitting there and you're like,
0: Well, they put me over here. Cool. Also, it helps the couples offset wedding costs because the online guests have to buy their seats to get into the wedding.
3: So do they have like a stranger's table? Integrate them with everybody else?
0: It's a mix,
1: husband and I would definitely do a date night. Too.
0: I could totally see Brooke and Michael.
1: Isn't it fascinating to watch other people's family dynamics?
3: Especially if you get petty and you're like, our wedding was so much better.
1: Oh, of course, we'll take that.
0: And so for the guests, you know, it gives them a chance to attend a real wedding and celebrate love. Plus, you get to like access to the good food and the drinks and the dancing. And you can meet new people.
1: And it's always such a good vibe.
4: And
1: when you go with a date or with your husband, you're like, oh, this is why we got married.
3: And that's awesome.
1: I'm for this, Jeff.
3: Makes sense.
0: Or you can be like, gosh, you didn't say that in your vows. You're not nearly as romantic. Or if you have an upcoming wedding, you can go to one of these and get ideas if you want some inspiration for what to do. So there's a lot of benefits. I will say there is a verification process if you're interested in being a guest.
1: Oh, that's good. You have to have like prior criminal records.
3: You have like a background check, right?
0: Well, they don't do a background check, but that'd probably be helpful. You do need to provide your ID and a biometric scan in order to be verified.
1: Biometric scan?
0: Yeah, like a photo of your eye or fingerprint scan to verify you are who you say you are.
3: Do they need my like pee too?
1: Yeah.
4: That's so if you commit the crime at the wedding and they have your info for later, maybe?
0: I'm sure they wouldn't mind if you sent in some urine and some blood.
3: What the heck?
1: Or just
3: that's not my wedding gift, by the way.
1: Wrap it up and put it on the table next to the cards.
3: Oh my god.
0: So that information, once you put it all in, is sent to the couple and their wedding planner, and then they can go through it and approve anybody that they want to attend their wedding.
3: So you get to like pick your wedding people?
0: You do.
1: I mean, you don't want uggos at your wedding.
3: Yeah, you want the pictures to be good.
1: Yeah, and I mean, if I was going to do this, I would also require them to make up a story about how they know me.
3: That's smart.
1: You don't want to look like a lame bride and groom who have to hire people to go to your wedding. So they definitely need like some exotic tale.
0: Because everyone's like, hey, how do you know the couple? And then you'd be like,
1: Well, we met backpacking across Europe.
0: You don't want to say, I bought a ticket to be here online. I'm just here for the crab cakes.
3: Well, I saved Brooke's foot from an alligator. And that's how we met.
0: Definitely want to do a story. And if you're wondering about price and how much it costs, the couple actually gets to set the price per seat based on what is the cost per meal, how valuable do you think the experience would be to attend it.
1: Yeah. It's going
0: to
1: be so inflated. Everybody thinks their wedding is the best experience ever.
4: And they go spend way too much on it.
1: Yeah.
3: Totally.
2: And yes. I don't know exactly how it works, but I'm assuming it's just like buying tickets on Ticketmaster to a concert or a sporting event with higher prices if you want to see up close to the altar.
1: I bet there's demand pricing for sure.
2: Yeah. I want an unobstructive view, an aisle seat,
3: yeah.
2: And definitely a kid.

0: and Jeffrey.
1: Here we go. Now wake up with them.
2: Get up.
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3: For some people, receiving a wedding

0: free table.
1: Oh. Yeah. Hey, I bought a ticket where I'm the second to cut the cake.
2: Yeah.
1: Okay. Let's get in line.
0: Ooh, maybe they do offer some like VIP backstage pass access to the bride.
3: Yeah. Or wait, even better, bonus, you get to give a speech.
1: Oh. Yeah, random speeches are great.
0: Just do higher and higher price packages for more benefits.
1: I want to go now.
0: We're all sold. It might seem like a strange experience to other people. You know, the service launched only a month ago, and they already have more than 300 potential guests that are currently signed up with 10 available weddings.
3: Only 10 weddings for 300 guests?
0: Well, that's just the pool to choose from.
1: Whoa. So far.
4: Wow. So it is hard to get picked.
3: Yes.
0: Yeah, but people
5: if you get picked, you're popular.
4: You feel good.
0: People are definitely into it, though. So if you want to attend some random wedding this upcoming summer, it's called Not a Wedding Crasher.
3: Is it not like K-N-O-T?
0: No, that would have been way smarter. It's N-O-T. So there you go. Phone taps coming up right after this.
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0: 20.
1: We all know someone in our lives who lives by the motto, shop till they drop.
2: Oh.
3: Yes.
1: It's Brooke and Jeffrey in the morning. And today, a woman reached out to us saying she had to have a heart-to-heart with her Gen Z roommate. Because every day, she comes home to find many, many packages surrounding their front door.
3: Let's rein it in.
1: And she told her, hey.
3: Alexis.
1: Exactly. She was like, maybe just cool it a little bit with the online purchases. Mm-hmm. So that conversation happened 4 days ago.
3: Uh-huh.
1: And even though it's been tough, she has resisted the urge.
3: Wow.
1: That is till Brooke calls and takes that decision away in your phone tap right now.

0: Hi, Becca.
1: Yes, speaking.
0: This is Aileen Hirschberger from Customer Care. How are you today?
1: I'm okay.
0: Just okay. Oh, that's too bad. I think I can help.
1: I'm sorry. What is this about?
0: I just wanted to call and thank you first for being one of our top shoppers on the app.
1: I'm a top shopper?
0: Well, you were up until a few days ago, I should say. Oof. Kind of awkward, but I've noticed that you've had an item sitting in your cart for a couple of days.
1: I'm not odd. Even sure what you're talking about.
0: A 3-piece avocado slicer set for
1: $17.99?
0: That's quite a deal.
1: I'm sorry, you're looking in my cart?
0: I sure am. And that slicer is aching to be bought.
1: I don't understand what this phone calls for.
0: Ooh, this is the exciting part. We have a new program called WeClick.
1: No, thank you. I'm okay.
0: Actually, you don't have a choice. Top shoppers get automatically enrolled.
1: What?
0: WeClick works like this. If you put an item in your cart for longer than 72 hours, then we can jump in and click purchase for you.
1: Oh. Wait a minute. You can't buy something in my cart. That's my cart. I mean, I just put stuff in there on occasion, and I don't always buy what's in my cart.
0: Come on now. You wouldn't have put that avocado slicer in your cart if you didn't love it.
1: I love it, but I'm not sure I'm ready.
0: I heard you. I heard you say that. Now all you need to say next is WeClick.
1: I don't think so. You know, I've been a little bit out of control lately with the shopping. So
0: hey, excuse me. Oh, per our company rules, I need to take a 10-second mental break. So
1: what?
0: Just hold while I open my app. Dop, dop, do, wop, do, dop, dop, do, wop, boo, dop, dop, do.
1: Hello?
0: Where in the world is Carmen Sandiego? Oh, dop, dop, do. I feel so much better. Now, where were we?
1: I have to be honest with you. My roommate and I had a big falling out, and I can't buy any packages anymore.
0: No,
1: I just can't.
0: Does your roommate run your life?
1: No.
0: You do know you're your own person, right? You're an adult.
1: I realize that, but I'm shopping way too much.
0: Well.
1: And I can't. I gotta stop. It's too much.
0: Hold on now.
1: You know, I come home, and there's like 20 packages, and she gets so upset.
0: Well, good news. There's going to be one more on your doorstep because I just went ahead and did it.
1: What?
0: Congratulations on a great piece you're going to add to your kitchen set.
1: No, I don't want it.
0: Sorry. WeClick. We wanted it. If it wasn't in your cart, I couldn't have done it.
1: You better not have done that.
0: Oh.
1: I'm going to look. I'm going to look at my orders right now.
0: It'll be there in 2 days. Just check your app.
1: Oh, my God. You did.
0: It was a no-brainer.
1: I can't believe it. I don't want the avocado slicer.
0: I didn't buy it. You bought it.
1: No, what the
0: I did click, though, with WeClick.
1: There's no we in it. There's just you. It's just you clicking on it.
0: It may not be me and you, but it's definitely me and your roommate, Farah, because she's the one that set you up for this phone tap.
1: What?
0: It's a prank phone call. This is actually Brooke from the radio show, Brooke and Jeffrey in the Morning.
1: What the f***? How are you in my account?
0: Your roommate's actually at your apartment right now using your shared computer, and she purchased it.
1: I'm going to kill her.
0: It's so sneaky.
1: It is. It's horrible she did this.
0: But do you know what's not going to be horrible? Those avocado slices.
1: Oh. I was just going to use a knife.
0: Oh, knife? Just put them in your cart. WeClick.
1: No more. 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
2: It's a warm and muggy morning with some clouds to start, but generally, it'll be mostly sunny. Highs this afternoon will be in the low 90s, and the humidity will be in full force. In fact, the heat index could be in the mid-90s, getting closer to feeling like 100 the further into the week we get. From the ABC 27 First to Know Weather Center, I'm meteorologist Ryan Gold.
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7: I'm going to say one word that I guarantee will get a reaction in studio.
8: What is it? Oh, is it a swear?
7: Nutella.
9: Mm. Is that what you wanted?
7: It's pretty much what I expected.
8: Yeah. So good, dude.
10: New snack for the kids is a little Nutella on top of a graham cracker with milk.
8: Oh, my God. I didn't have Nutella growing up.
10: And then you put sliced bananas on the top of it.
8: Oh, my God.
10: It's so good.
7: Yeah, apparently, the only thing stopping us from eating straight chocolate for breakfast is calling it a hazelnut spread.
10: That's right.
8: Because there's nuts in it.
7: And after decades of people trying to freeze the jars and blend it into DIY shakes and force it into any dessert possible, Nutella says they've officially come out with a new product.
8: Uh-oh.
7: And you're gonna love it.
8: Yay!
7: Ladies, gentlemen, and Brooke, I give you Nutella ice cream. Officially from Nutella. You can see the photo up on our Insta stories.
10: They have the cones with like some hard Nutella on the top.
8: It's perfect.
7: It's arrived.
10: And then there's a pint.
7: It's arrived nationwide.
10: Sorry.
7: According to the suits in the marketing department, they say this frozen treat folds Nutella swirls directly into the ice cream base, aiming to deliver the same flavor people have been scraping from the bottom of their jars since the 1960s.
10: Oh. I don't know if it's true or not, but from the picture on the pint, it looks like there's a layer of hard Nutella on the top of the ice cream that you crunch through to get to the ice cream.
8: That's the most satisfying, the creamy and the crunchy.
7: Oh, it's everything. And like Brooke said, you can get it in two forms, a 14-ounce tub for about $4.36, or single-served pre-packaged cones that come in four packs for about $5.57.
8: I think we all agree those look best.
10: Well, so that tub looks single-serve.

0: Yeah, you're sad enough for sure. It took long enough, but they finally made it. And to celebrate the rollout, Nutella's also running something called Freezer Fridays through May, which gives fans a chance to win free ice cream through social media giveaways.
1: Oh,
2: that's fun. Okay.
0: So there you go. Nutella ice cream has officially arrived.
2: Hey!
0: And we're scooping it straight into Laser Stories.
3: I think it's summer.
0: Yes, it is.
2: Yes, it is.
0: Laser Stories right after this.
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3: It's the radio segment that's revolutionizing the bottled water industry, where instead of going cleaner, they're going niche. So why not plunk down $5 for a pint of tap water from Mexico?
4: Hey,
5: no.
4: Let's go.
3: Just something swimming in there?
4: Dude.
5: Oh my God, it's cloudy.
3: Who cares? Down the hatch. You will lose 19 pounds in 2 days.
5: Now that's true.
3: Thanks to Laser Stories.
5: Because of the parasite.
3: The segment where we read weird news stories around the globe, just like everyone else does, except we've got a laser.
5: Yeah.
3: Those other aguacitas just don't. This first laser story is out of Colorado.
5: Yay.
3: 38-year-old Claire Johnstone ordered a cheesecake from a local baker for her daughter's birthday.
4: Okay.
3: But what showed up was, well, something else.
4: What do you mean?
3: Claire paid $50 and received the flattest, goopiest cake anyone had ever seen.
5: Oh, goopy cake. Undercooked?
4: Goopy's never been a good word in baked goods.
3: No. Yeah. And I'm showing a pic to my co-host right now. The cheesecake is only 1 inch tall at its thickest point.
5: This is gross.
4: And that's only because there's some, like, jam spread on the top of it.
5: It's like the thickness of a pizza.
6: Like a flatbread.
5: Flatbread.
4: Did she forget the eggs? Whoever baked this.
5: It didn't rise.
3: The berries are actually taller than the actual cake.
4: Yeah.
3: And they just seem to be thrown on top randomly.
5: Don't! And like cheesecake is thick. Usually it's
3: normally.
5: All cake.
3: So you can see it for yourself. It'll be up on our Insta stories at Brooke and Jeffrey.
5: Okay.
3: But when Claire got it delivered, she was initially stunned and had no time to get a replacement. So she begrudgingly served it for her daughter's birthday.
5: It's a tart.
4: Just tell everyone that you made it, and then they won't be judging.
5: Oh,
4: you know what I mean? Yeah. I mean, this is one of those things when you go to get store-bought, and it actually looks like something from your kitchen.
5: I love that, Brooke.
3: And she also took a video that quickly went viral with people calling it the saddest cheesecake they'd ever seen.
4: Aww,
3: even a celebrity pastry chef and Food Network star weighed in saying, I hate this cheesecake.
5: Okay, Bobby Flay, I know it was you.
3: Oh, I thought that was Barefoot Contessa. Okay. But after the party, Claire reached out to the baker and complained.
4: Yeah.
3: And their response? Well, her cheesecakes are lighter and more dense than the New York style ones.
4: How can you be lighter and more dense at the same time?
5: It's like when people just don't want to admit they were wrong.
3: She said she would take

0: $50 feedback in mind, but did not offer a refund.
1: Oh. You about to lose your job.
2: How, not even like a half off?
3: How on earth is that $50?
0: Well, in the end, you know who did step up?
3: Who?
0: The Cheesecake Factory.
4: Hey. And yeah, they did.
0: They gave Claire a $100 gift card.
2: Oh, wow. And then go get the Adam's peanut butter. It's my favorite.
3: You like that one?
2: Yeah. Mm-hmm.
0: Cheesecake Factory for the win. Let's go to your next laser story out of Boston. Man named Timothy Kalpitas has been depressed for the last few years, all because he was locked out of his crypto wallet, which contained $400,000 in Bitcoin.
2: Oh my gosh.
0: The reason he can't get in, he forgot his password almost 11 years ago, because when he created it, he was high in college.
5: Sucks to be you, man.
3: Okay, this is what you got to do. You got to go back to that state of mind. It's the only way you're going to remember
4: back
3: it.
4: Back to your frat house.
0: He has been trying that for the last 11 years.
3: Oh,
0: been trying to do nonstop combinations, attempting to re-enter his account. Finally, after years and years of failed guesses, he turned to an AI bot named Claude for help.
3: Oh, yeah, Claude.
2: I've heard of Claude.
0: And guess what? Claude cracked the case.
3: No way. Wait.
4: Wow. Hey, that's concerning, Claude.
3: AI can get into our passwords?
0: Yeah. Well, all Timothy had to do was upload old files from his old college computer, and it found an earlier wallet file from before the password change, which helped him finally unlock the account.
2: Hooray! Oh my gosh.
3: Why do I feel like AI is about to like break into all our bank accounts?
2: Yeah.
3: You know?
0: And make us millionaires.
3: Okay.
0: I think. Well, yes, he did reveal what the password was. We can't say most of it on the air, but I will say it started with LOL 420.
2: Okay.
0: And then ended with an inappropriate lyric from the rap group NWA.
3: Yes.
0: So.
2: F the police? Yeah, I don't know.
0: Timothy was so thankful after cashing out that he joked he wants to name his future child after Claude.
3: Oh. I'm glad he didn't use the password as the future child's name.
0: Yeah. Let's go to your next laser story out of the Aerosphere Lounge. We still don't know when Taylor Swift and Travis Kelce are getting married, but it does sound like something's brewing because their friends and family are now getting saved the dates.
3: Ooh. Wait, this is awkward. You guys didn't get yours?
2: Oh, Brooke already knew.
3: Yeah.
0: Oh, great. The thing is, they're not coming in the mail or even by text or email or social media. They're coming by way of personal phone calls.
3: I wanted it to be carrier pigeons. I don't know why. I just felt like that's a very Taylor thing to do, release a dove.
0: We know that Taylor herself is actually calling a few specific people. Then her assistants are going to be handling the rest.
3: Oh.
0: Word is that the couple still hasn't told anyone the exact date or location, just that it's happening this summer, and they should keep their schedules flexible.
3: Does anyone else feel like she also hasn't told Travis?
2: Yeah.
3: Like, because if you want to keep it secret, I don't know. It just doesn't feel like that's a guy you should tell a secret to.
4: I heard
3: to.
4: They're telling everybody something different to see who spreads the rumors.
2: Oh, that's smart.
0: I hear they're doing a whole wedding tour with weddings in cities all over the country.
2: That's what I would assume.
3: I like that. Can you imagine the flex of RSVPing no to Taylor Swift and Travis Kelce's wedding?
2: Yeah, you're like, you know, my cousin's getting married that weekend. Sorry, bro.
3: I got a thing.
0: Well, let's go to your final laser story out of the Shopocalypse Center.
3: Is that good or bad?
0: You'll find out. Because for most of the past decade plus, it seemed like shopping malls could become a thing of the past.
2: Yeah.
3: I love going to the mall.
4: Always busy when I go to Zara there.
2: Oh, really?
0: Plenty of them did turn into total ghost towns, but now, according to retail experts, malls are making an unexpected comeback thanks to today's teens.
6: This place is starting to suck.
3: I was just talking to some of my mom friends, and they have older kids that are in high school, and all they want to do is be dropped off at the mall.
4: That's all they do to hang out.
3: Yes.
2: Oh my gosh, the world is healing.
0: It's crazy. So how are the malls returning the favor? By banning them.
2: Kitchy.
3: So, what do you want, malls? Okay, do you want people or not?
0: Well, according to the Wall Street Journal, teenagers actually are going to the mall more, but when they do, they stage takeovers and create chaos. A lot of it filmed for social media.
2: So they're
0: not there to shop.
2: Got it.
3: Oh, they're actually ruining stuff.
0: It's the same old punkish mall rat debauchery that's always fostered a love-hate relationship between malls and teens.
2: That is kind of true.
7: All I smell is poop.
0: The issue is, since mall management actually needs young shoppers to help breathe life into their business, they can't just ban them completely, which is why some stores are only allowing shoppers under 18 to come in if they have an adult chaperone.
4: Not going to work for the hangout.
3: Yeah. Yeah.
2: I'm not bringing my mom into Victoria's Secret with me.
0: It is not the most exciting for teens, but the ones who have tried it report that the adult chaperone

0: Front thing has reduced mischief, mayhem, and stealing significantly.
1: Mm. Yeah, because he's stealing.
2: Yeah, the stealing's not good, guys.
1: That's always been a thing. Yeah.
0: But many parents don't have the time or the desire to do that for hours on end, so it's not a perfect solution, but for now, it is the only one.
2: Okay. Mm. Sorry, teens.
1: Oh, darn!
3: Hey, if I'm in a store, you all pretend to be your parent guardian. Yeah.
1: Hey!
0: There you go.
3: That's believable.
2: Yeah.
0: As for this guy, he loves the mall.
1: Really?
0: But the mall doesn't really love him. He has been kicked out of the Foot Locker more times than Kanye's been kicked off social media.
2: Oh, that's a lot.
1: So, that's not countable.
0: It's a rough go, but that's how it means Laser Stories has come to an end for the day. We'll do it again, same time, on Wednesday.
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0: We have a brand new player today, hey. A woman originally from Ireland cool. named Genevieve, who made the mistake of falling in love with an American man.
1: Oh, what a dummy.
0: It's been all downhill from there. Now she lives here and says in America, everything is big. The roads, the stores, the items in the store. Mm-hmm. But Genevieve, what's the best big thing in America? What do you think?
2: Probably the mountains.
1: Oh, the mountains.
0: The mountains. Yeah. They are big here.
3: How low has your IQ gotten since moving to America?
2: I guess.

0: to find out.
1: Yeah.
2: You're right.
1: All right. We're going to put your Irish education to the test as Brooke leaves the studio.
0: Oh, God, no.
2: She said, don't put Ireland on it.
1: I think you're going to do better than you think, Genevieve. You got 30 seconds on the clock to answer as many questions as possible. If you don't know when you can say pass, but you have to beat Brooke outright if you want to win. Are you ready?
0: I'm ready. Yeah.
1: Good luck. Right. Your time starts now. On this day in 1980, what Washington State volcano erupted?
0: Mount St. Helens.
1: Which foot did Neil Armstrong set on the moon first?
0: Right foot.
1: From sea to sea is the official motto of what North American country?
0: North America.
1: In which decade did Amazon first make its first sale?
0: The 2000s. Yeah, 2000.
1: British actor Rowan Atkinson is famous for playing the same character in TV and movies for decades. Who is it?
0: Mr. Bean.
2: Yeah, I'm so happy you know that.
1: You know Genevieve was all over that one.
2: We all kind of looked at each other.
1: That was like built just for you.
2: Yeah.
1: Now Brooke's going to come back into the studio. And if you're just joining us, we're on the phone with Genevieve, who originally hails from Ireland. And we would love, Genevieve, to do a phone tap character with an Irish accent.
2: Oh, yeah.
1: Could you give us a few pointers on how, like, how do you pull that off?
2: Yeah, it's hard.
0: Just don't pretend to be a leprechaun, please.
2: Oh, yeah.
1: That's super annoying.
0: Every American tries to do an Irish accent, just pretend to be a leprechaun, and it just sounds like the Lucky Charms.
2: Yeah. I mean, so accents are over-exaggerated, right?
3: You hate the cereal then, right?
0: No one in Ireland even eats Lucky Charms.
3: Yeah.
2: It's an American thing, huh?
3: Can you do an American accent for us instead?
2: Yeah, great idea, Brooke.
0: Oh, my God, you guys. This is so great right now that I'm on the show.
3: That's actually really good.
1: Wow. That was great, Genevieve.
0: Well, I also have a preteen daughter with an American accent.
2: Oh, there it is.
3: That helps.
1: Okay, that does. Now it is Brooke's turn. Brooke, are you ready?
3: I'm ready.
1: Your time starts now. On this day in 1980, what Washington State volcano erupted?
3: Mount St. Helens.
1: Which foot did Neil Armstrong set on the moon first?
3: Right.
1: From sea to sea is the official motto of what North American country?
3: North America or United States.
1: In which decade did Amazon make its very first sale?
3: Ooh, 90s.
1: British actor Rowan Atkinson is famous for playing the same character in TV and movies for decades. Who is it?
3: Pass. I have no idea.
2: Oh.
1: Genevieve will judge you for this when we get to the end. But first, we got to go to the scoreboard to see how you both did with our own Jose.
4: Shout out to the University of Phoenix. Thanks for my degree.
1: Bolaños.
2: Genevieve, you got 2 correct today.
0: Woohoo!
2: Yeah!
1: Well done.
2: That was an American woohoo. You guys heard it.
1: Passion.
2: And Brooke, also 2.
0: Yes!
3: I do appreciate that woohoo is an international language.
2: Yeah.
1: Yes. Now, I'm sorry, Genevieve, but in America, ties go to the house.
2: Yeah.
1: So you actually...
0: I know.
1: Yeah, I'm sorry about that.
0: But will you say hi to my kids, Leah and Lowen? They listen out every day.
2: Hi, Leah and Lowen!
1: Hello to your children, and let's go over the answers for everybody. On this day in 1980, Mount St. Helens famously erupted, triggering a 5.1 magnitude earthquake. The same time.
2: Oh, wow.
1: Neil Armstrong set foot on the moon using his left foot first. From sea to sea is the official motto of Canada, actually. Amazon made its very first sale in the 1990s. 1995, it was an ebook that got purchased. And British actor Rowan Atkinson, he is famous for playing for decades the character Mr. Bean.
2: Mr.
3: Bean.
2: Yeah, it's like you know him, but you don't know him.
5: I
3: knew that.
5: I also would have accepted Johnny English.
3: Yeah.
2: Oh, wow. Deep cut.
0: He didn't play Johnny English for decades.
5: There was 2 movies. They took place in different decades, Genevieve. Don't try to Johnny English play him.
3: That's right. Take him down, Genevieve.
5: He was Johnny English in the opening ceremony of the Olympics. That counts as teenage.
2: Yeah, that's actually true.
1: We will Amerisplain British actors to you, Genevieve, if you're over here. So there you go.
2: Anyway,
1: yeah.
2: Continue.
1: So it was not quite enough to beat Brooke today, but just for playing, you do get some Brooke and Jeffrey swag.
2: Yeah.
0: Wow. That's cool.
1: Yeah.
3: All right. Now, Genevieve, do we Irish goodbye this or how does that work?
0: Well, in Ireland, you just call it a goodbye. You just leave.
2: You just go. All right. We'll just hang up on her.
1: All right. We're not going to say anything else except come back and play again soon, Genevieve.
2: Don't say goodbye, Jeff.
1: I won't.
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1: Your first kiss.
2: Aww.
1: Your first sip of Mango Truly.
3: Ooh, it's like the first kiss.
1: Your first full body wax.
3: Oh, God, that would hurt.
2: Full body. Wow. Jeff, leave some hair.
4: That's a long appointment.
3: Yeah, why do you mean full body?
1: Point is, we all remember our first times.
2: Huh.
1: And one guy is about to experience one of his first times while on the phone inside his bathroom. While we listen in.
3: What the heck is going on?
1: This is going to be one that all of us will never forget. Plus, going on a mini golf date might sound cute and innocent until your date pulls something illegal out of his pocket to make the hole-in-one experience a little more exciting.
3: What the heck?
2: I don't know. Why do I want to go mini golfing with him?
1: Well, you're going to hear why he got kicked out of mini golf during a brand new batch of voicemails coming up in the loser line at 9:10.

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2: Hey girl, what's up with you?
3: Wait a minute, is this the right number?
4: It's the loser line.
2: Come on, just call me back.
5: If you haven't heard the loser line before, it works like this. Let's say someone approaches you when you're out at the club and uses this charming pickup line on you.
6: Oh no.
7: Excuse me, miss. Okay. Is your name Earl Grey?
6: What?
7: Because you definitely look like a hot tea.
6: Oh, hottie.
7: Okay.
5: Yeah, whatever you do, don't hawk a loogie straight into his generic brand soda. Instead, tell him to come meet you over at 7-Eleven, where you can mix three flavors in one. You know what that means, because I don't. And that's when you give him the number to the loser line, so hopefully he calls it, leaves an awkward voicemail we can play over the air. Voicemails like this one.
8: Next message.
9: Jenna, it's Kyle. Oh, my God. I'm sorry. I had to call you, because guess what? I did it. I freaking did it. Okay. I took your advice and I got my Costco membership. Like, oh my God, I can't believe it. Honestly, you were right. I didn't believe you, but it's true. I feel like different now. I feel like more powerful. Is that weird to say? I can't explain it. It's just, there's something about buying a 9-pound tub of peanut butter, right? It just makes you feel like you've made it. You know what I mean? Like even when I bought that 96 pack of the pizza rolls, the cashier looked at me like, honestly, it looked like respect, you know? I mean, this is adulthood, right? This is what being a grown-up feels like.
6: It's a moment.
5: You summed it up.
6: Yeah, I mean, when you get to flash that card the first time as you walk through those doors, you're like, I'm it.
5: I've been telling dudes for years, though, if you want to impress girls on Tinder, don't hold up a picture of you like with a fish. Hold up a picture of you with a foot long.

0: chicken bake.
1: Dude, that's not even a lie. Oh, that means you also have access to those gas prices.
2: Oh, so, yeah.
3: Yeah. Oh, my God. My dad preaches about the gas.
0: Oh, that's a real man right there.
4: Next message.
5: Hey, it's Matt. I bought that bidet attachment you told me to get. And, I'm about to try it here. And I'll be honest, I'm a little nervous. There's different pressure setting options. I see there's a low, high, and turbo. What's turbo even mean? I don't know if I can handle that, honestly, like, especially for a first time. And what does wide mean? Who is that for? Is it the area or is it? I don't know. I'm just going to try this one. And I don't know. Here we go. Oh, God. Okay. Oh. Is that it? All right. I'm wet.
3: That's good.
1: That happens after you get sprayed.
0: Why do I feel like someone just posted the loser line number in the Amazon reviews for this particular bidet?
1: Is that what this segment has come to? I don't know, but we got a lot of advice today between the Costcos and the bidets. People are leveling up their lives, and I'm here for it.
3: Bidets are only great when it's warm water. Attachment ones are like not cool.
1: No one will forget their first time.
3: That's for sure. I remember mine.
0: Trust me, if you really want to feel cleansed, you should head over to the Brooke and Jeffrey YouTube page.
3: Oh, that's a transition.
0: Watching just one short video there has the same effect as the world's most powerful laxative.
1: Ew.
0: Plus, you can watch the videos while you're doing your business. In fact, Nielsen says we are ranked in the 78th percentile for bored geriatrics on the toilet who are there for more than 20 minutes at a time.
1: That's because they fell asleep.
3: Yeah, hey, doing for the ratings.
0: God's work. That is our gift to you. Thank you very much. Now back to the clips.
4: Next message.
6: Hey, Melissa. This is Aaron. The guy from the mini golf last night. Look, I just want to apologize again. I know you're still really pissed at me, and I totally get it. It's just, in my defense, it was a hole-in-one challenge, so I thought the smoke bomb would help it make a little more dramatic. Oh. It turns out Mom complained about it and called me reckless, but, how was I supposed to know her son was in a full body cast and couldn't get away from the smoke? It was just so stupid. But anyway, I did have a good time with you and your friends before that. So I was hoping next weekend you might be free. Maybe this time we get to go somewhere a little more mature, Dave and Buster's, something like that.
1: I
6: heard that place is sick. So just let me know.
4: Next
1: I like that a guy carrying around smoke bombs in his pocket is looking for maturity.
2: Yeah.
1: At Dave and Buster's, of course.
3: How am I supposed to know if he's in a full body cast and just look? That's pretty obvious when someone can't move.
0: Well, how
1: can you see through the smoke?
0: I'm sorry.
1: Maybe he set it off before he saw him.
0: Yeah. Not to judge the mother in this situation, but why is she bringing her son in a full body cast to go mini golf?
1: The son can't have fun too?
0: I guess they could use him as the golfing stick
1: He's just there to cheer the mom on.
3: He's a caddy. Hold this.
1: Yeah. He's in charge of the little pencil. Why do you got to be me?
0: I stand corrected. Mm-hmm. Bring your full body cast children to go mini golfing more often.
3: Yes, just bring a mask next time in case they get smoke bombs.
0: Exactly.
4: Yeah. Next message.
7: Keisha. It's epic. I'm just letting you know that I didn't have as many drinks as you thought I did. I didn't. And I didn't even do doubles. And look, I'm going to do the ABCs backwards. Z, Y, U, saw, et cetera. All the way to CBA, girl. Bam. Mic drop.
4: Next message.
3: Okay.
1: Mic drop.
0: Nailed it.
1: I assume she goes, "You're drunk. Leave me alone."
3: Yeah. I'm drunk.
0: Alexis, when you get married, please make sure you invite this guy because I do not want your wedding to be boring.
2: Hey, I'll be right there with him.
0: Z, Y, U, et cetera.

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We got a phone tap coming up for you right after this. 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
1: It's Brooke and Jeffrey in the morning, and in today's prank call, a guy reached out to us saying his buddy has been a little bit depressed because his longtime girlfriend broke up with him, and he really hasn't been able to get him out of the house to do anything fun since then. Yeah. In fact, every single text, he's like, "What are you doing tonight?" And his friend will reply back with one word, Hulu. Guess where we're calling from?
2: No!
1: Hulu. To see if maybe we can get him out of his funk in your phone tap right now.
3: Hello?
1: Hi, I'm calling from Hulu. My name is Barry McButters.
3: Okay.
1: I'm looking to speak with Nate Farmer.
3: This is Nate.
1: Hi, Nate. First of all, we just wanted to thank you for being a valued customer here at Hulu for the past 7 years.
3: You're welcome.
1: We really appreciate that. And I'm actually with the customer care division. And I have to say the other reason I'm calling is because we are a bit concerned.
3: You're a bit concerned about what?
1: Concerned that you could be watching too many movies. And that's saying a lot, because our selection is not pristine.
3: I'm sorry. You're tracking the amount of television that I'm watching? How do you know I'm even watching that?
1: It's not really a surprise, since all streaming platforms do monitor their customers' viewing habits. And with your account, we did have an alarm go off.
3: Alarm for my account? What triggers the alarm?
1: It's triggered when someone hits quadruple the normal amount of viewing time.

0: you know, that they normally would consume.
1: Don't you want me to be watching a lot of movies? Isn't that sort of what your business is?
0: That's actually a really great point, Nate. It's just that all of us here at Hulu cannot believe that you searched our entire library and found more than two movies worth watching.
1: What?
0: You know, that's why we're so concerned.
1: Okay, well, thanks for your concern, but it's misplaced.
0: Okay, well,
1: it seems a little ridiculous that you're tracking me and now you're stalking me and trying to figure
0: listen,
1: out why.
0: Nate, that's not the case at all. We're not trying to attack you or accuse you of anything. We just want you to be honest with us. Do you think, are you getting...
1: I don't have to be honest with you. I don't even know who you are.
0: Nate, just even with the tone of the conversation now, just ask yourself, what is going on? Why is it like this?
1: Whoa, okay, dude, I don't know you. I do not want to talk about this with you.
0: Has there been any recent changes in your life, maybe in your relationship status lately?
1: What?
0: I'm just saying, you're watching reruns of That's So Raven. I mean, what does that say about your mental state? It's not good.
1: You think that you're a psychologist now?
0: Well, I'm just saying, it wasn't like this only a few months ago. Your habits have clearly changed.
1: I mean, people's lives go through different seasons and they watch more movies at different times. Yeah.
0: If I'm understanding you, she dumped you.
2: Oh.
1: Dude, again, very personal.
0: Very personal, but very correct.
1: I'm not saying you're correct or not. You know, and how would you know that if it was true?
0: Looking at your past viewing habits, you used to have a lot of rom-coms, a lot of happy, uplifting films, and lately, there's no Miss Congeniality 1, 2, or 3. No. I mean, what's happened?
1: If I'm not being influenced by somebody else and I can watch whatever I want to, I'm not going to choose a rom-com.
0: Okay. I see.
1: So in some sense, you know, I'm living a better life because I'm getting to watch what I'm wanting to watch.
0: Keep telling yourself that, Nate, but I think we both know what's going on.
1: Oh, wait, okay, so tell me, what do you think is going on?
0: I think somewhere deep down, you miss her.
1: What the hell, man? You're with Hulu. You can't say this.
0: All right, look, I just want to tell you 5 words, and I think this will explain everything.
1: Okay, yeah, go ahead and tell me these 5 words.
0: Stomp the Yard 2 Homecoming.
1: What?
0: What are you doing? Why are you watching that?
1: It was a good movie.
0: Okay, I know you don't believe that's true. There's a piece of your heart that's missing right now. Something inside is hurting and you're trying to fill it with people stomping the yard.
1: Okay, you need to back off.
0: Man, just call her.
1: This is so ridiculous. Like, do you hear yourself?
0: I do. It is, now that I'm hearing it back, it is pretty ridiculous. And and you know what? That is what your friend Connor wants.
1: What does Connor have to do with any of this?
0: Well, Connor wants ridiculousness in the form of a prank phone call that we're doing on you right now on the radio. Hey, man, this is a prank phone call. My real name is Jeff from the radio show Brooke and Jeffrey in the Morning. Connor wanted us to do a phone tap on you.
1: You're lucky, dude, that we're not even... 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
2: It's a warm and muggy morning with temperatures in the upper 60s and low 70s. The humidity will be in full force today, so expect some uncomfortable conditions. But this is the lowest the humidity will be all week. Highs will be in the low 90s, but the heat index with the humidity could make us feel in the mid-90s. Skies will be mostly sunny. From the ABC 27 First to Know Weather Center, I'm meteorologist Ryan Gold.
3: 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My name is Somber.
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4: What are the qualities that women tend to look for when they're on a date? Mm. A guy who's kind?
5: Yeah, for sure.
4: Honest?
5: Yeah.
4: Respectful?
5: Yeah. Well, where's hot in all of these?
6: Yeah.
4: Well, one of our listeners found himself in a tough situation and went out of his way to do the kind, honest, respectful thing for his date.
5: That's great.
4: And what happened? It landed him here.
7: Of course.
5: No.
4: Alone. Confused.
5: What?
4: Desperate for help. We're all about to learn the dark consequences of what showing kindness and respect actually gets you.
5: That is not the lesson we're handing out.
4: It's the lesson I'm taking away in a brand new second date update right after this.
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3: You know, if you search Brooke and Jeffrey on YouTube, you might get a case of mistaken identity.
4: Oh, yeah.
5: Don't even get me started with those stupid AI videos of us.
3: Yeah, there are so many weird copycats that use fake AI-generated images of me and Brooke.
5: If I look like so I'm about to sell you a car, it's done by AI. Or a house.
3: Is it bad, Brooke, when your AI doppelganger has Botox?
5: Yes, it is. And somehow lip filler. Like, what is happening?
3: At least AIU is doing good self-care.
5: God, I saw one where I was in a sequin jacket for some unknown reason.
6: Oh, wow. Okay, that's more realistic.
3: Yeah, sequins is making a comeback. But what happens if you get a case of mistaken identity when you're on a first date?
5: Oh,
3: that's how today's caller, Noah, landed himself here on our show this morning.
5: What do you mean?
3: Noah, how you doing, man?
7: I'm all right. How you guys doing?
5: I feel like somebody went out with the wrong person on this date, just from the way Jeff set it up.
3: I mean, your email said there was some kind of weird mix-up that happened during your date. Why don't you run us through it?
7: All right. So I matched with this really cute girl online.
5: Okay.
7: She was just my type. She's got dark, curly hair.
5: Cute.
7: Works out. You tell from her profile pics. She's about 5'4". It's like exactly my type.
5: All right.
3: Okay. Nice. Oh, that looks like one of Brooke's AI doppelgangers that I've seen before, too. So I get
5: probably.
3: It.
5: Probably.
3: Yeah.
4: Brown curly hair, the opposite of what you have.
5: Whatever.
3: Okay. So you were attracted? So,
7: yeah, attracted. And then we were messaging each other back and forth on the app. So we decided to meet up at this bar that's like right by where I work. And it's usually busy. There's a good vibe around there. So I get there early and I'm sitting there and I'm waiting.
5: Mm-hmm.
7: And this woman comes up to me. She gives me a big hug. She says, "Hey, how are you?" She's like very warm. It's very comfortable. And so she sits down and we start having our conversation.
5: Okay. Wait, right. What's her name? Yeah. This brown curly haired goddess.
7: I'll get to that. Hang on.
5: Okay.
7: So meeting people on the apps, you go to the profile, you memorize some things that are on their profile so that you can bring it up and it's part of topics conversation,
5: okay.
7: Right?
5: Yeah.
7: So I know she's into yoga. She likes guys with great senses of humor and she likes dark chocolate. And I'm bringing all of this stuff up and it's not registering. She said I'm getting all of these things wrong.
5: Oh.
4: What?
5: Hmm? Oh, is she one of those that used AI to set up her profile? Maybe she doesn't remember.
7: No.
3: No idea.
5: Yeah.
7: No, so about 15 minutes into the conversation, we both realize that we met the wrong person.
5: No.
7: Coincidentally, we both set up dates at the same restaurant at the same time, and I guess our dates, we both kind of looked enough like each other to where we could mistake each other.
5: Oh, my God.
3: So she thought she was meeting up with a different guy, too.
7: Exactly. Oh. And this girl, the first girl I met with, her name was Chloe.
5: Okay. So wait, the original curly brown hair girl is Chloe.
7: No. The mistaken girl, his name's Chloe.
3: Okay.
5: Okay. So now you're on a date with Chloe that was completely not planned.
7: Right, exactly. So we were like, oh, shoot, we have our dates that we're supposed to meet, and they're probably here waiting for us.
3: Oh, God. What was your feeling about that? Were you laughing about it? Were you mortified? Like,
7: it was very funny, but it also kind of sucked. Too, because like I was having such a good time and I realized that like this is not the person who I'm supposed to be here with.
5: And you don't want to stand the other person up.
6: And it kind of looks like you planned a date before your date now, if the next girl sees you.
4: Good point too. Yeah, that's bad.
3: So what's your move?
7: So we're both kind of just processing what's happening and we both realize, oh my God, we need to go looking for our date.
5: What if you find a third one?
3: So, are you a girl who's into yoga and likes dark chocolate too? My God, they're everywhere.
4: I kind of hope they're on a date. Like you find them together, you know? They found each other. Everybody looks alike.
7: Well, the problem is that her date, she ended up finding out that her date ditched her.
5: God,
4: isn't
5: there part of you that wants to do that to the person you were supposed to meet since you're having such a good time?

0: had with Chloe.
1: So you can stay on your date?
2: Well, that was the thing. I felt like the gentlemanly thing to do was to continue on with the date that I had set up and not ditch the first
0: date. Yeah, it's the right thing to do.
1: A real gentleman would have just said, hey, come join this date. It's now a triple date.
3: Yeah, I can handle two at once.
1: Yeah, come on.
4: And the other girl would love that.
1: Yeah, yeah, right? So happy. Thank you, Alexis.
2: I think you guys watch too many adult films.
1: Oh, what?
3: There's no such thing as too many.
1: Thank you, Jeff.
3: Go on.
2: So I go back to Chloe. I give her a hug and I tell her, like, I'm really sorry, but I asked her, I was like, how about you give me your phone number because we had such a good connection?
4: Okay.
2: So all right. She gave me her phone number, and then I went along on my original date, and that date went okay. It was fine.
0: Oh, but you were thinking about Chloe the whole time, yep, weren't you?
2: Well, there just wasn't that same connection there.
1: Yeah.
2: And I don't know if that messed me up or whatever, but yeah, it just wasn't the same.
0: Oh, that's cute. Yeah. It was just natural and fun with Chloe.
3: But just asking as a question, because I don't know, as a woman, would it seem douchey if a guy was like, hey, I'm going to go leave to meet with another girl, but before that, can I get your number?
0: No.
3: That doesn't come off as
4: you
3: like...
4: You had this girl get ready, get dressed up, leave her house, and come. Like,
0: yeah. I think it was a nice thing that he didn't stand her up.
1: Yeah. And she knows the situation, and she may actually go, oh, he still has respect for the other girl. That's a nice...
0: I mean, that's what dating is, right? Talking to meeting and seeing who's out there. Have you talked to Chloe since?
2: Yeah, we have. I texted her a little bit, but she doesn't reply too much. Like, her responses are very short. Huh.
3: I guess you really need our help then when we come back and we call Chloe, the girl you weren't supposed to go out with but ended up connecting with anyway.
0: Who doesn't like chocolate or yoga. That's not her thing.
3: Or humor.
0: Yeah, that was the other girl's thing.
3: We'll make sure to bring none of that in the conversation when we do your second date update right after this.
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0: Let's recap real quick. Our listener Noah had a case of mistaken identity where he was scheduled to meet up with a dark chocolate, yoga-loving woman with dark curly hair and instead found himself chatting with a dark curly-haired woman who doesn't like chocolate and is more into Pilates.
1: Oh, did she say that?
0: Well, I don't know about that last part. I'm just assuming they're different. But it was all an accident, and they both realized 15 minutes in, they were there with the wrong people.
1: Yeah.
0: So out of just pure respect, Noah decided he should go and find his original date and spend some time with her, but he promised to arrange a future hangout with Chloe. Unfortunately, that has not materialized. And that's where he's hoping we can step in to help.
2: Yeah.
1: Do you know what I was thinking? It may not be your fault at all.
0: What? It's like, not my fault. I'm just recapping.
1: I'm talking about, what's his name?
2: Noah.
1: I'm talking about Noah. I don't think it's Noah's fault.
3: Thank you.
1: Yeah, well, here's the thing. Like, her original date stood her up, remember?
2: Yeah.
1: So she left that night probably feeling pissed off. And, like, you just kind of got wrapped up into it, right?
2: Oh, yeah, like her memory of the night's bad.
3: Yeah, but that still doesn't explain why she won't hang out with me for another date, though.
2: I could have been the last straw. I hate to be that guy, but, like, there is a straw, and she may just be done with dating now.
1: Yeah.
4: Went home, deleted the app.
2: Yes. Yep.
4: Till next week.
0: This was the last chance that she was given, and it fell flat, so she has sworn off men forever.
3: Okay. Yeah. I don't know.
1: That was my optimism. Yeah. He doesn't sound like he liked it.
2: Wait, we're hoping she's done? I didn't hope
0: Isn't it sad? That's what the world's come to, but here we are.
3: I mean, I'm hopeful too, but it's been like a few weeks, and I just, I don't know. I don't know what you guys can do.
1: All right.
2: Well, we'll get answers at least.
1: Let's see.
0: And if you could be a little bit less hopeful, because it puts a lot of pressure on me, and I don't like that.
3: I can do that.
0: Beautiful. Okay, I'm going to dial the number. Here we go. Hopefully, Chloe answers.
5: Hello.
0: Hey, Chloe, this is a radio show called Brooke and Jeffrey in the Morning.
5: Okay.
2: Hi, good morning.
1: Probably a little shocked to hear a radio show calling you. It's not an everyday thing.
0: Yeah, how you doing?
5: I'm confused.
0: Good. That's exactly how we want you to be.
1: That was so creepy.
2: Right where you want it.
1: What are you on today?
0: Dark chocolate.
2: Oh.
0: I get that you're confused. This is totally weird that a radio show is calling you, but we're doing a segment called a second date update.
5: Okay, why are you calling me?
1: I mean, I guess you didn't officially go out on a date with this guy, but...
0: Yeah, it was like kind of a half date, an accidental date with one of our listeners named Noah.
5: Okay, yeah, I remember Noah.
1: Okay.
0: That's good.
1: Yeah, because he said it's been a couple weeks since you guys have talked, so...
5: I mean, that's not entirely true. Like, we've been texting.
0: Yeah, he mentioned that you are texting, but it's been kind of sparse, where you don't seem very interested in hanging out with him. That's the vibe that he's getting.
5: Well, I mean, I guess, like, it just seemed like he maybe liked somebody else more.
1: Are you talking about the original date he was supposed to be on?
5: Oh, he told you about that?
0: Yeah. He filled us in on how there was kind of a mix-up for both of you when you arrived at the, was it a bar?
1: I mean, what a funny coincidence. You two walk in, both looking for a first date you've never met, and you end up sitting with each other on accident.
4: Yeah. Like, that's like early people.
1: Yeah.
4: Early
1: dates.
5: It was kind of strange how that happened. But yeah, it just kind of felt like he was just a little more into the other date.
1: How could you tell?
5: I promise I'm not crazy.
1: Oh, no.
2: Good start. Girl. No, let her go. Let her cook.
1: I'm not crazy, but where are we going?
0: What's happening?
5: Okay, so first, I just want to say, like, I fully supported him going on his original date. Oh, that was the right thing to do.
1: Oh, so it didn't bother you that he didn't stand her up?
5: No, it didn't bother me at all.
0: Okay.
5: But after I said goodbye to him, I kind of maybe didn't leave
4: the bar. Oh, that's just gonna be painful for you to watch.
1: Why would you do that to yourself? You're not gonna see anything you like.
4: Yeah.
5: So I was just like, when else am I gonna get another opportunity to like see if the way he was with me was the way he actually is, or like if he was putting on a front or whatever.
2: Okay.
5: So it was a really busy bar. He didn't see me.
1: Yeah, he definitely didn't see you. He definitely would have brought that up to us.
2: Totally.
0: What did you see?
5: He was, like, smiling at her, and it seemed like they were connecting, like, just as well as he connected with me. And, like, after a while.

0: he like put his hand on her leg and like after they left and maybe kind of followed them a little bit.
1: No. Oh.
2: Okay. I mean,
3: she's already this far down. Might as well keep seeing.
1: No. You followed them down the street?
0: I mean, not like down the street. Like they left, so I left and I was able to like watch where they went. And they only went like half a block and there was like a flower vendor there. And he bought her a flower and he kissed her cheek.
4: Man, why would you watch this?
1: You went straight PI.
3: No.
1: Like, private investigator.
3: Are you sure you didn't misread that as a rejection flower? Like, this was a nice date. Here you go.
4: It's our last one.
3: Goodbye forever.
0: No, it was actually, like, really sweet. But it just felt like, you know, he was really, really liking her. When he texted me later, he was like, oh, I was thinking about you the whole time. And, like, that just felt disingenuous. It didn't look like he was thinking about anything other than that date that he was on.
1: You can't look like something though, right? Yeah. Like maybe he was putting effort in and trying on the date, but that doesn't mean he wasn't thinking about you. He called us.
3: Yeah. He was probably imagining that she was you.
2: That's weird too.
4: So in a way, he gave you a flower.
3: Yes.
4: And he kissed you.
3: That was a practice.
0: I don't like that. That's creepy.
3: Okay, I don't know. Just forget that I say that. I'm just trying to guess because, look, the whole reason that we're doing this.
2: Who's listening in on who now?
1: Maybe they're equal now.
4: Good point, bro.
3: He's the one that wanted us to call you because he felt that strongly about your connection, and he's actually on the other line right now secretly spying in on this conversation, just like you did.
1: Yes, he can't get upset.
5: Hey, all right, I guess, hi.
0: Noah, what are you doing?
5: Look, I was just trying to get in touch with you because I just wanted to know what happened. And, like, I'm really sorry to do this, but I do have to kind of come clean on the whole situation.
1: Clean about what?
5: Well, all of those things that she described did happen, but, like, I didn't have a second date with her. I asked her out for a second date, and she turned me down.
4: Why would you ask her out again, bro?
1: What?
4: And why would you admit that?
2: Why are you saying that right now?
4: Was this your first date?
2: So the only reason you're calling Chloe is because the girl you were actually interested in rejected
4: you? Yes, Brooke.
5: No, honestly, I would have been okay with either one of them, actually.
2: Make a girl feel special, Noah.
4: You might want the other girls on the line, too, listening to this.
3: I've heard that in a rom-com movie once, though.
2: Dude,
3: I think it worked.
2: Chloe, are you there?
0: Yeah, I'm here.
2: Oh, my God. We were doubting that you were reading his date right.
3: Oh,
2: God. You were.
0: See, I know what I'm talking about.
4: Dude, so be honest. If the other girl would have said yes to a date, would you even be on the phone with us right now hunting her down?
5: Maybe. I don't know. It's hard to speak hypothetically like that.
3: You told us the entire time you were hanging out with the other girl, Chloe was the only person on your mind.
4: Yeah, you
3: that's what
4: better.
3: You told us.
1: And her.
5: Yeah. Yeah.
0: I told you that text was disingenuous.
1: Oh.
5: No, it wasn't disingenuous because she had ditched me by that point. That's why.
0: Wow.
4: Okay. So he really was lonely.
3: It's
1: but Chloe, as a positive to you, he hasn't brought up you stalking him once as a red flag.
4: Yeah.
5: Actually, to tell you the truth, I thought that was kind of hot. Nobody's done that to me before.
1: Oh. Okay.
0: That's so crazy. Why would you want somebody following you? You weirdo.
2: She's arguing against herself.
4: Yeah, she's like, look, I'm weird. What are you doing?
3: Don't like me when I'm like that. Like me when I'm normal.
2: I can't tell if you guys would actually be a really good match or a total nightmare together.
4: They'd be a good match if none of this would have happened and you guys were just going off your personalities.
5: I agree. We would make a great match because I'm not with that girl anymore. She rejected me.
3: Okay.
1: Okay.
3: You got to leave it in the past. It's done. Stop bringing it up.
4: Nobody wants me. Why don't you want to go out?
5: Well, I don't know how else I can make it clear that I'm not dating anybody else.
3: You don't have to. All you have to do is focus on Chloe going forward if she's even willing to give you a chance here.
4: Come on, Chloe.
3: And I'm going to go ahead and ask her whether it's a good idea or not because, Chloe, we would like to offer to send you out with Noah one more time, and we would pay for that date if you're willing.
0: To be honest, I really did like him, but I'm nobody's second choice.
2: Now you're not.
5: You're not my second choice. You're my only choice.
2: That was almost sweet.
3: I think it sounded more romantic in your head, Noah.
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0: 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I hope you had a beautiful weekend because it definitely was. 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

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It's Allie. For all the ladies out there obsessed with Jacob Elordi, it looks like he's off the market. Him and Kendall Jenner were spotted together in Hawaii on a cute little trip. Sorry, ladies. Here's Olivia Rodrigo now.

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Hope you had a beautiful weekend. You know how people always say, touch grass, get off your phone, get out in nature. Well, it turns out, according to a survey of 50,000 people, there's actually a lot more benefits to touching grass than you might would first expect. 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Right now, Kehlani and Folded.

0: Top 104.9, keeping you company on this Monday. Maybe you got to spend some time outside these past couple of days since it was a beautiful weekend. It's Allie. I hope you were able to, because apparently the term touch grass isn't just slang to tell someone to step away from their screens and go outside. It's actually very solid advice. New research found that regularly spending time in nature boosts body image and life satisfaction. There was a study, it's actually the largest study of its kind, 50,000 people from 58 countries, ages 18 to 99, showed that contact with nature helped people develop a more positive body image. I guess the tranquil environments, it gives people a break from traffic, noise, crowds, and it makes you feel restored, which we know this, but I don't think sometimes we put it into practice enough. And then having that higher self-compassion promotes better body appreciation and just happiness with life in general. So get outside this week and enjoy the sunshine. It's Hot 104.9.
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Maybe you're a fan of the Call Her Daddy podcast. Well, host Alex Cooper just announced that she is expecting a baby with her

her husband, Matt Kaplan. They tied the knot in 2024 and seem to be expecting this year. So congratulations to Alex. Here's Zara Larson. It's Midnight Sun on Hot 104.9.

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She took home 5 awards, I believe. Choosin' Texas won Song of the Year and Single of the Year. She also won Female Artist of the Year and Artist Songwriter of the Year, as well as Music Event of the Year with Riley Green. Goodness gracious. I mean, she deserves it. Here's the hit now. It's Choosin' Texas, Hot 104.9. Just when

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Over the weekend, Harry Styles' first show of the Together Together tour was in Amsterdam, and fans have mixed feelings. I'll tell you what people think coming up next on Hot.

0: Harry Styles, Hot 104.9. It's Allie. Over the weekend, Harry had his first show of his Together tour in Amsterdam. And of course, it is all over my TikTok feed, my Instagram feed. I'm not mad about it. I love seeing videos from the show. However, there have been quite a bit of mixed reviews from the show. A lot of people love it. A lot of people saying he has done an amazing job, but there is a lot of criticism, specifically centered around his stage. I will post a photo of his stage on our Instagram, Hot1049FM. You can check out the stories on there. But the stage is ginormous, and people are complaining because he had zero dancers, and it was just him running around on this giant stage, which made the energy feel underwhelming for the type of show people were expecting from him. I think we just have to wait and see more videos that come out of this tour. It's Harry. I mean, he's doing his best, guys. It's Hot 104.9.
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this was the theme song I played just a few minutes ago. And we had so many correct guesses for this TV show, which is The Fresh Prince of Bel-Air. 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

Alone in Circles. 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Thank you for texting in your song request. This next request comes from Brit. Ariana Grande, Nicki Minaj, 2016. It's Side to Side.

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It's Bruno Mars, When I Was Your Man.

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Tate McRae, Hot 104.9. It's Allie. Hope you had a beautiful weekend. My goodness, was it nice outside. Maybe you got to spend some time in nature. Well, according to a study that was done of 50,000 people, the benefits of being outside and in nature are actually way more than you might expect. We'll talk about it next. Right now, Bruno Mars.

0: 104.9, keeping you company on this Monday. Maybe you got to spend some time outside these past couple of days since it was a beautiful weekend. It's Allie. I hope you were able to, because apparently the term touch grass isn't just slang to tell someone to step away from their screens and go outside. It's actually very solid advice. New research found that regularly spending time in nature boosts body image and life satisfaction. There was a study, it's actually the largest study of its kind, 50,000 people from 58 countries, ages 18 to 99, showed that contact with nature helped people develop a more positive body image. I guess the tranquil environments, it gives people a break from traffic, noise, crowds, and it makes you feel restored, which we know this, but I don't think sometimes we put it into practice enough. And then having that higher self-compassion promotes better body appreciation and just happiness with life in general. So get outside this week and enjoy the sunshine. It's Hot 104.
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1: You're listening to Hot 104.9. In just over an hour, Twiggins will be in the studio with me. Today on Twiggins and Allie, we will call someone who got ghosted over the weekend, and we will get down to the bottom of why. That starts at 3 o'clock. Right now, Noah Kahan, The Great Divide. I can't.

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Not me and my friends this weekend, just sitting on YouTube playing pretty much every single one of Olivia Dean's music videos. She's an angel, and we just couldn't stop watching them. It's Hot

reviews. He sold out so many shows. What a guy. I mean, do we expect anything less from him? Not really. It's Hot 104.9. Make sure you follow us on social media. We're on Instagram, TikTok, and Facebook. Here's Zara Larson now.

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Thanks for listening to Hot 104.9 on this Monday. Over the weekend, Harry Styles' first show of the Together Together tour was in Amsterdam, and fans have mixed feelings. I'll tell you what people think coming up next on Hot. Here's Harry now.

Harry Styles, Hot 104.9. It's Allie. Over the weekend, Harry had his first show of his Together Together tour in Amsterdam. And of course, it is all over my TikTok feed, my Instagram feed. I'm not mad about it. I love seeing videos from the show. However, there have been quite a bit of mixed reviews from the show. A lot of people love it. A lot of people saying he has done an amazing job, but there is a lot of criticism, specifically centered around his stage. I will post a photo of his stage on our Instagram, Hot1049FM. You can check out the stories on there. But the stage is ginormous, and people are complaining because he had zero dancers, and it was just him running around on this giant stage, which made the energy feel underwhelming for the type of show people were expecting from him. I think we just have to wait and see more videos that come out of this tour. It's Harry. I mean, he's doing his best, guys.

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partner, Kia. And I say they're my friends because they really are. The other week, I got to stop by there and test drive the 2026 Kia Sportage. Man, this is a sleek little vehicle. I love it. Honestly, it's such a good size, too. It's not too huge. It's got five...

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I hope you've enjoyed your Monday so far. It's hard to get back to work after such a beautiful weekend, but you've done it and you're almost through your work day. Twiggins joins me next. We'll hear from someone who got ghosted over the weekend. Try to find out why. That starts at 3 o'clock.

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1: See that girl? There's just something about her. I just

0: It's on 104.9 Twiggins and Allie in the afternoon back on this Monday. Hope you had a wonderful weekend and you're getting the week started off right. Allie, you had a great weekend with the family. You were down at the coast.
1: Getting
0: ready for this big Memorial Day weekend coming up.
1: Yes, it's going to be a fun Memorial Day weekend. Honestly, I really needed that, the weather that we've had this past weekend. It was so stunning. I just like basked in the sun.
0: Yeah, I needed that too. But I'm going to have to wait until Memorial Day weekend for that because Allie's dad just got a new boat.
1: Yeah.
0: And
1: we were giving it a test run.
0: Well, I had to get it ready for me when I got there because I don't want any funny business on the boat.
1: Yeah. Well, don't bring the bad luck, the bad juju. We need the good juju.
0: No, I'm ready for the boat. I think it's going to be great. It's got an arcade. It's got a baseball court, a bowling alley, a nightclub, I've heard.
1: Don't forget multiple hot tubs.
0: Multiple hot tubs. And it's like below deck. And I'm really excited for it. And nothing better to go to the White Trash Bash on than a brand new boat. It's Hot 104.9. We've got your Weird News Roundup coming up. We've also got a brand new episode of Ghosted coming up later on in the show today as well. 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
1: On Instagram this weekend, Call Her Daddy host Alex Cooper announced that her and her husband Matt Kaplan are expecting...
0: What are they expecting?
1: A baby.
0: Oh.
1: They posted a caption on their photos that said, "Our family" was her little bump, and then she posted a few Instagram stories that

0: Daddy gang, there's something I've been waiting to tell you.
1: And it was that she's having a child.
0: Yes.
1: Well, I mean, but maybe this will get the attention off of her feud that she's having.
0: That's true. It seems like we'll never find out the answer to what happened there. Exactly. 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

0: was and still is a very hot and humid day out there. Temperatures in those upper 80s to lower 90s. They will eventually get down to those lower 70s, so still a pretty warm night out there, and the humidity will be sticking with us through the night as well. And these hot and humid conditions aren't going anywhere. We will be sticking with them for the rest of the week. Shower chances will remain on the lower side, but there is a slight chance each and every afternoon until the end of the week, when shower chances increase just ever so slightly as a front approaches the area. From the ABC 27 First to Know Weather Center, I'm meteorologist Jillian Preddy. Take me home, cause I've been
1: now you're working all day. Twiggins and Allie in the afternoon.
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0: on 104.9, Twiggins and Allie in the afternoon. If you plan on traveling this Memorial Day weekend, the TSA has offered a new and more specific rule to help passengers get a better idea of what snacks you are allowed to bring on in your carry-on bags.
1: I kind of thought you were allowed to bring anything.
0: Well, when it comes to things like protein shakes, only 3.4 ounces are permitted.
1: Mm.
0: Now, when it comes to rotisserie chickens,
1: what?
0: You can bring as many rotisserie chickens that you can fit in your carry-on.
1: Who's bringing rotisserie chickens?
0: Seems like people are, enough that they have to clarify this. Now, gravy, however, still needs to be under that 3.4 ounce line. So
1: okay.
0: If you're packing
1: it sloshes?
0: Well, it's a liquid.
1: Yeah.
0: So if you are packing your chickens this weekend, keep checking those chickens. It's Hot 104.9.

0: It's on 104.9. Your Weird News Roundup is coming up next. And, you know, the early days of internet dating were a lot different than they are now. And the people you met online and maybe married in the 1980s, 90s might be catching up to you because you might not know who that person is.
1: Also, doctors are using maggots now for health benefits. Yeah.

0: 8:49, it's time for your weird news roundup.
1: So I guess this medical treatment has been around since ancient times, but it's recently making a comeback.
0: What, like leeches?
1: Maggot therapy.
0: Oh.
1: Ugh. Lab-raised germ-free larvae are, I guess, FDA cleared to be used as medical devices. I guess the maggots eat dead tissue.
0: Yeah.
1: And so they need this to, in many different...
0: You gonna get that? Hang on, we'll get back to it in a second. She's gotta get the phone. Is it a salesperson or what's going on?
2: No.
0: Okay. All right. I think we've got it figured out. So anyway, back to the maggots.
1: Maggots. Okay. So they're used. There's right. multiple different surgeries that people can't undergo, but they can have these maggots help them when it comes to heart failure.
0: So apparently, maggots are cheaper than the standard enzymes. The cheap maggots, you know?
1: Ew. Yeah, but so, I don't care. If I'm not good for surgery...
0: They'll eat your dead tissue like the fish at the nail place, you know?
1: Exactly. And if I'm not good for surgery, you're not putting a maggot in me. I'll just die. I'm not having it.
0: Gotcha. All right. So Japan has given the world a lot of, like, crazy snack foods. There are now these dry, savory rice crackers made with...
1: Digger wasps?
0: Yeah, baked directly into the dough. elderly people trap these wasps, they boil them, and they hand them over to produce crackers. they said that the package is supposed to... I don't even know.
1: It smells like fish food.
0: Yeah, these wasps have high protein content, so people are doing crazy stuff. Do we have anything that's in the stories today that are not crazy like this? Like, I mean, this is the weirdest Weird News Roundup ever. What is this lady doing?
1: Next up, a woman in Michigan found out this week that her husband of over 20 years is not who she thought he was. I guess she met a man named Jeff back in 1998.
0: Yeah.
1: They got married, built a life, and then an investigator recently called her at work and told her the truth that Jeff is actually a guy named Ronald Stan, mm-hmm. and he is a Canadian who disappeared in 1977,
0: okay.
1: eventually declared legally dead, but I guess he started a new life with a new name and... She had no idea.
0: And he would have gotten away with it, too. I mean, can't you just let the man live his life? I mean, he didn't do anything wrong. It's not like he was
1: what do you mean?
0: He wasn't a serial killer.
1: No,
0: he disappeared after a barn fire, it says.
1: Yeah, but he was someone before, and he didn't even tell her.
0: It's been since 1998. I think that they've had enough time that they could figure it out. It's Hot 104.9. That's your Weird News Roundup. God.

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We've got your Tallahassee Top 4 at 4 coming up in minutes. We'll count down those top 4 songs in the capital city.

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1: It's Singer-Songwriter of the Year.
0: Singer-Songwriter of the Year. Ella Langley taking the world by storm last night on the ACMs. Lots of Alabama folks last night being represented. Riley Green, Ella Langley, the Red Clay Strays. Anybody
1: a lot
0: else?
1: Of wins.
0: Yeah, the whole state was happy last night for sure. It's Hot 104.9 with Olivia Dean.

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1: Kendall Jenner and Jacob Elordi. There's been so many rumors swirling around about them, but it seems to be finally confirmed that they are a thing. They were spotted together in Hawaii, fueling those romance rumors. They've been seen on trips together. They were also in the car together with Timmy and Kylie. I mean, they've definitely been loved up. Talk about a power couple. My goodness, the babies they would make.
0: Yeah, and yes. Yes, that. I was thinking just how crazy the paparazzi. You haven't seen paparazzi shots like this in a long time since like Justin Bieber was naked in the woods.
1: Oh, it's so true.
0: It's like the faraway blurry shots, which I mean, I like that the paparazzi is having to work a little bit harder these days.
1: They're getting them, though. That's your hot takes brought to you by Warner Kia. Shop online at warnerkia.com.
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0: was and still is a very hot and humid day out there. Temperatures in those upper 80s to lower 90s. They will eventually get down to those lower 70s, so still a pretty warm night out there, and the humidity will be sticking with us through the night as well. And these hot and humid conditions aren't going anywhere. We will be sticking with them for the rest of the week. Shower chances will remain on the lower side, but there is a slight chance each and every afternoon until the end of the week, when shower chances increase just ever so slightly as a front approaches the area. From the ABC 27 First to Know Weather Center, I'm meteorologist Jillian Preddy. Bringing me
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1: We love Walk-Ons. 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
0: 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We've got Ghosted coming up in two songs.

0: It's on 104.9. It's time for another edition of Ghosted. We're going to try to figure out what's going on with our buddy John and his dating life. He sent us an email asking for our help. John, what's going on? Why are you feeling ghosted today?
1: I was dating this girl for a good about a month and a half or so. And everything was good. And then it's like radio silence.
0: Yeah, you said in the email that you thought that she really had the potential of being
1: Is that right? It was pretty intense, you know, and I really did. I was developing some feelings. I thought she was going to be the one.
2: That's sad, but it does happen, so let's find out why.
0: Happens more than you think, John. Hang on, we'll try to get to the bottom of this.

0: All right, let's get to the bottom of today's ghosted predicament. John from Crawfordville is on the phone. He's feeling ghosted. Seems like a pretty typical scenario. These two were talking to each other for a month and a half or so. Everything was going good, and now he has not heard from Sierra. So we're going to try to give Sierra a call right now and see what's going on. John's hanging on the line as well.
1: Hello?
0: Hey, can I speak to Sierra, please?
1: This is Sierra.
2: Hey, Sierra. I know that you don't know this number, but this is Twiggins and Allie in the afternoon from Hot 104.9.

0: here in Tallahassee?
1: Okay. I don't think that I signed up for anything.
2: Oh, well, no. Listen, so we've got a feature called Ghosted, and we've got a guy on the phone named John trying to find out what happened because he thought you guys were having a great time together, and then you just dropped off the face of the earth, to use his words. Can you give us some insight on what may have happened and what went on between you and John?
1: Oh, my gosh. Okay. Hi, by the way, I'm sure you're on the call.
2: Hang on a second. You may have heard this on the radio. So John is here. He is on the call with us. John?
3: Yeah, I'm here.
1: Yeah, I mean, I listen to you guys all the time, so, like, I'm very much aware of what you do. I'm really sorry to... This is so uncomfortable, but, I'm just going to be honest with you. I'm back together with my ex, and I guess more importantly, I am pregnant with his baby.
4: Uh-oh. Oh.
1: So I'm going to be with him.
4: Sure.
3: Yeah. Okay. I guess that makes sense. I mean, I wouldn't have been, you know, I would have ghosted me too if that was the case. Wow.
1: I just didn't really know how to handle it. I mean, I'm pregnant. I'm emotional. I have a lot, you know.
4: Yeah.
2: Well, thank you for being honest with John here, Sierra.
4: Yeah, that's hard.
2: I mean, you got a lot on your plate right now. You've got a ton going on. I'm sure, you know, this isn't an easy conversation for you to have.
1: Yeah, I do. But I'm very happy about it, which is great.
4: Oh, that's good.
2: Well, John, I mean, you're taking this well. I'm sorry about it for you. Do you have any final words?
3: You know, I mean, I understand, of course, but I just don't. I mean, I don't like this whole ghosting thing. Like, why can't you just tell me? You know, why can't you just let people know?
2: Well, John,
4: that's a hard thing.
1: Honest, it felt easier to not tell you because it's, quite frankly, this pregnancy, it doesn't involve you.
3: Yeah, no, I get that, and that's fine. It is what it is. You know, look, I had a good time hanging out with you. It is what it is. I wish you the best.
2: That's very kind of you.
1: Thank you. I appreciate it.
2: Well, good luck to you guys. I mean, we're heartbroken for you, John. We're happy for you, Sierra. You seem to be all right, doing okay.
4: John, you'll find somebody.
2: Yeah, life goes on.
3: All right. Well, thank you.
2: Yep, she's still out there, buddy, so don't worry about that. And that's how we do it here on Ghosted. We get to the bottom of things. 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

0: It's on 104.9. It was a big weekend for country music in Las Vegas. The ACM Awards were last night. Of course, a big winner, Ella Langley. But somebody winning in life is Lainey Wilson. She got married May 10th.
1: And can I say the photos from her wedding were stunning.
0: Her and her husband, Duck, got married. According to a list that was released, Jelly Roll was there, Miranda Lambert, Lauren Elena, Winona Judd, Luke Bryan, Ashlyn Kraft, Drew Baldridge, Casey Tindall, Ian Musnick, Leanne Morgan was there, the comedian, and of course, the star herself, Ella Langley. 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
1: Harry Styles' Together Together tour kicked off in Amsterdam over the weekend with good reviews.
0: Some of them.
1: Good reviews of Harry's performance for sure, but there were actually a lot of bad reviews I've been seeing on social media.
0: Some I've never seen before. Like some reviews, like opinions I've never seen before. Like, for instance, like the stage was too big. I'm like, the stage was too big.
1: Well, it makes sense, though, because when you see some of the videos, the reason they're saying this is because he has this giant stage, bigger than the Eras Tour stage, mind you, and no dancers, they say, like zero dancers and not a lot of visuals. So it was him just kind of running around on the stage. It almost made it seem underwhelming because a giant stage and only him to fill it.
0: Right.
1: And so it.
0: I mean, isn't he enough?
1: Yeah, but that's a lot.

0: of stage for one person to try to run back and forth. And then also the thing with the stage was it had little humps on it. So a lot of people in VIP, their view was like completely obstructed.
1: Oh, God bless them.
0: Yeah.
1: What a problem.
0: I don't know if they'll change some things up after seeing all those reviews or if he just doesn't care. Who knows?
1: Then he just seems like the type of girl that would have, type of guy that would have no rehearsal. Like, we're just going to wing this. We're going to build this plane as we fly.
0: Yeah, and then, like, not walk around and check to make sure it looks right.
1: That's a long walk. It's a mile around the stage.
0: Oh, that's your hot takes brought to you by Warner Kia. Shop online at warnerkia.com. 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

0: Top 104.9, Twiggins and Allie in the afternoon. Allie, would you consider yourself like a worry wart?
1: Absolutely. I'm like the biggest overthinker ever, I feel.
0: You don't help me when I'm overthinking.
1: Yeah, you overthink a little bit too, don't you?
0: Yeah, but you make it worse.
1: I probably do.
0: You don't make me feel any better. I came to you with a problem earlier and you just made it worse.
1: No,
0: for me.
1: My husband gets so irritated with me. Not irritated,
0: I just
1: but
0: need some confidence and I need some comfort and you're not the person to go to.
1: No, yeah, because I'm worrying about everything. Overthinking is the better word.
0: And your husband doesn't like that.
1: No, because he's like the least overthinker ever. He just goes with the flow.
0: He goes with the flow. He doesn't really think about much.
1: He just does.
0: No, he's there and he enjoys life. Exists, he's great. I wish I could be like that.
1: What a life to live, right?
0: We should try that. According to a new survey of 2,000 adults, the biggest worriers are actually Gen Z. 69% of them admit that they often spiral over little things.
1: Whoopsies. I feel that.
0: All right, so we want to know, what do you overthink about the most? It could be anything for me. It could be anything. It could be a situation that I don't even

0: know what the outcome is going to be. It could be a meeting that I was supposed to have on, they're telling me on Friday it's for Monday. Weekend's ruined.
1: Yeah. I overthink anytime there's a scenario where someone might be upset with me, overthinking it. They're probably not even thinking about being upset with me, but yeah. I have created a way in my brain that they should be upset with me.
0: And then you put both of us in a situation and it's like, are these people going to be mad at us for not doing this? Are they going to be mad for, but you know what? 99.9% of the time, no one cares.
1: Yeah.
0: And it's just us and we feel like doofuses afterwards.
1: Yeah.
0: But we want to know what you overthink the most.

0: It's on 104.9. We're talking about things you worry the most about, and apparently Gen Z and millennials really overthink things. I think most of it is because we live in a world where we expect results immediately. So if you're mad at me, just come out and say it. If you want to talk to me about something, don't wait till Monday to do it. You know, like,
1: yeah.
0: If you got a problem with me, let's
1: just... The anticipation?
0: I don't like it.
1: Yeah.
0: And I make it very clear with people, and it seems to help once I've started letting people know that I don't enjoy that.
1: I don't worry as much about scenarios. I worry about things, like, after the fact. Like, if something I did or a way I said something made someone upset, I will worry so much. It's like I'm making stuff up in my own head at that point.
0: Yeah, and it just consumes you. So we want to know what you worry the most about, maybe you overthink about the most. We've got Chris on the phone. Chris, what is something you overthink?
2: I worry if my coworkers actually like me or if they are just professional, because there is a difference.
0: Yeah, we don't have professionals here, and I know some of them don't like me.
1: No, everyone likes you.
0: But, yeah, no, I mean, it just depends on where you work. I mean, honestly, it doesn't matter if your coworkers like you or not. I mean,
1: well,
0: if you work at us, it depends on the environment you work in. We kind of want them to like us here because they help us make money. But
1: if your coworkers don't like you, then you're probably making it miserable for yourself. So.
0: Yeah, so maybe it could be you as well. Marcus is on the phone. Marcus, what do you overthink the most about?
3: Whether I lock my car, I will be inside a restaurant for 45 minutes and walk back out to check.
0: Yeah, well, I have to do that now because I actually did that at Golden Eagle one night. I left my car running the entire two-hour dinner.
1: Running?
0: Yeah.
1: Wow.
0: See, I
1: don't stress about that, but I'll like triple, quadruple click and lock my car as I'm walking in.
0: I mean, that's OCD at that point.
1: I think I might have that, though, because I do that with my alarms, too. I used to turn them off.
0: Got to now because Apple's messing up their alarms, and they're just not going off.
1: Oh, really?
0: Yeah. So
1: I've heard that.
0: You've got to. Just be like me and don't use them. Just
1: I wouldn't wake up.
0: Wing it every day. That's what I do. All right, finally, we've got Marissa on the phone. Marissa, what are you always stressing about?
4: I'm always stressing about my tone in emails. I will rewrite one sentence 7 times trying to figure out if I sound mean.
0: No, I'm not worried about my tone. I'll send it with whatever tone it seems to
1: be. Emails I don't worry about. Sometimes text can be hard, though, because like tone can get construed. But emails, who cares?
0: I hope this email finds you unwell is what I say.
1: No.
0: That's what I started off with.
1: No.
0: Hope you're having a horrible Monday because you really put me in a predicament starting off the week here. That's what I've gotten to do, and people seem to respect you more. That's Hot 104.9, and what do you overthink about the most?

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1: On Instagram this weekend, Call Her Daddy host Alex Cooper announced that her and her husband Matt Kaplan are expecting...
0: What are they expecting?
1: A baby.
0: Oh.
1: Oh, they posted a caption on their photos that our family was her little bump, and then she posted a few Instagram stories. She said, "Daddy gang, there's something I've been waiting to tell you."
0: And it was that she's having a child.
1: Yes.
0: Well, I mean, maybe this will... get the attention off of her feud that she's having.
1: That's true. It seems like we'll never find out the answer to what happened
0: exactly.
1: There. 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
0: 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We've got Ghosted coming up in two songs.

0: It's on 104.9. It's time for another edition of Ghosted. We're going to try to figure out what's going on with our buddy John and his dating life. He sent us an email asking for our help. John, what's going on? Why are you feeling ghosted today?
1: I was dating this girl for a good about a month and a half or so. And everything was good. And then it's like radio silence.
0: Yeah, you said in the email that you thought that she really had the potential of being
1: it was pretty intense, you know, and I really did. I was developing some feelings. I thought she was going to be the one.
2: That's sad, but it does happen, so let's find out why.
0: Happens more than you think, John. Hang on, we'll try to get to the bottom of this.

0: We're going to try to give Sierra a call right now and see what's going on. John's hanging on the line as well.
1: Hello?
0: Hey, can I speak to Sierra, please?
1: This is Sierra.
2: Hey, Sierra. I know that you don't know this number, but this is Twiggins and Allie in the afternoon from Hot 104.9 here in Tallahassee.
1: Okay, I don't think that I signed up for anything.
0: Oh, well, no, listen, so we've got a feature called Ghosted, and we've got a guy on the phone named John trying to find out what happened, because he thought you guys were having a great time together, and then you just dropped off the face of the earth, to use his words. Can you give us some insight on what may have happened and what went on between you and John?
1: Oh, my gosh. Okay, hi, by the way, I'm sure you're here on the call.
0: Yeah, hang on a second. You may have heard this on the radio. So John is here. He is on the call with us. John?
3: Yeah, I'm here.
1: Yeah, I mean, I listen to you guys all the time, so, like, I'm very much aware of what you do. Yeah, I'm really sorry to... This is so uncomfortable, but, I'm just going to be honest with you. I'm back together with my ex, and I guess more importantly, I am pregnant with his
3: what?
1: Baby.
2: Oh.
1: So I'm going to be with him.
2: Yeah. Sure.
3: Okay. I guess that makes sense. I mean, I wouldn't have been, you know, I would have ghosted me too if that was the case. Wow.
1: I just didn't really know how to handle it. I mean, I'm pregnant. I'm emotional. I have a lot, you know.
2: Yeah.
0: Well, thank you for being honest with John here, Sierra.
2: Yeah, that's hard.
0: I mean, you got a lot on your plate right now. You've got a ton going on. I'm sure, you know, this isn't an easy conversation for you to have.
1: Yeah, I do. But I'm very happy about it, which is great.
2: Oh, that's good.
0: Well, John, I mean, you're taking this well. I'm sorry about it for you. Do you have any final words?
3: You know, I mean, I understand, of course, but I just don't. I mean, I don't like this whole ghosting thing. Like, why can't you just tell me? You know, why can't you just let people know?
0: Well, John,
2: that's a hard thing.
1: Being honest, it felt easier to not tell you because it's, quite frankly, this pregnancy, it doesn't involve you.
3: Yeah, no, I get that, and that's fine. It is what it is, you know. Look, I had a good time hanging out with you. It is what it is. I wish you the best.
0: That's very kind of you.
1: Thank you. I appreciate it.
0: Well, good luck to you guys. I mean, we're heartbroken for you, John. We're happy for you, Sierra. You seem to be all right, doing okay.
2: John, you'll find somebody.
0: Yeah, life goes on.
3: All right. Well, thank you.
0: Yep, she's still out there, buddy, so don't worry about that. And that's how we do it here on Ghosted. We get to the bottom of things. It's Hot 104.9.

All right, let's get to the bottom of today's ghosted predicament. John from Crawfordville is on the phone. He's feeling ghosted. Seems like a pretty typical scenario. These two were talking to each other for a month and a half or so. Everything was going good, and now he has not heard from Sierra. So

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0: Getting ready for that long weekend ahead, Memorial Day coming up.
1: I love how you already say we're getting ready for the weekend.
0: We are, because it's a long weekend, and yeah. I'm excited because I get to go on a boat.
1: The boat.
0: Boat.
1: Oh, yeah, I was waiting for it.
0: Yeah, hopefully your dad will let me blow the horn. Does it have a horn?
1: Yeah, of course it does.
0: Great, good, okay.
1: I don't think it sounds like that, though. That's like a cruise ship one.
0: Well, apparently this thing is a cruise ship.
1: No!
0: If you see us out in Apalachicola Bay or whatever
1: nope.
0: the... No?
1: No, it's Dog Island.
0: Dog Island.
1: We might go to Apalachicola, probably not.
0: If you see us out there in a large boat, honk your horn back at us. And then we'll see how our horns compare.
1: It's
0: we'll
1: like
0: compare
1: a
0: horns. Yeah. I don't know. All right. So anyway, that's coming up. I'm excited about Memorial Day. I love that weekend. It's the official kickoff of summer. So keep it locked right here all week, though. We'll get you through the week. It's Hot 104.9.

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5: Hi, it's Olivia Munn with my shelter pets, Frankie and Chance. Say hi, guys. When I adopted them, I discovered that they both have incredible personalities. Chance's sole purpose in life is to love and to be loved. Frankie is a little bit of a scoundrel and always entertaining. They're a little bit of a lot of things, but they're all pure love. 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